0: 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You're never going to believe where he was when COVID started. Ed Sheeran's house.
1: I was actually at his house when, like, COVID started. Like, in the sense of, like, I was at his house, like, outside of London somewhere. Like, middle of nowhere. It's, we're about to start a tour in the UK, like, 2 days after that. And so I had gone there. We had already played two shows. We had already played in Berlin and Amsterdam, I think. So we had a, like 4 or 5 days off. So I was going to go to his house and write some songs with him. So it was the first night I was there. Me and my wife were there, actually. And we just, I mean, yeah, we sure hammered.
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0: Bella Langley, Morgan Wallen, and I Can't Love You Anymore. This is Country Nights Live. Thomas Rhett up next. You know, he's got a lot of pilots in his family. Could he become one?
1: I could definitely see me still wanting to do that. I have so many pilots in my family. My brother-in-law, Grayson, is a pilot. My father-in-law is a pilot. A lot of my close friends are pilots. I think it would take a little more trust on my own end to trust that I could do it right. I'm not the most attention to detail person, and I feel like you really need to be detailed to be a pilot. So, I don't know. Maybe I'll become a very detail-oriented person over the next 5 years and decide that getting my pilot's license is something I'd want to do. If Dirks can do it, I can do it.
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0: Brunette Tucker Wetmore, who, by the way, is the ACM's new male artist of the year. And here's how he got informed he won that by Thomas Rhett while he was on stage.
1: Tucker, can you please come out here to the front of the stage? We have this prize. If I could direct all your attention to either this screen or this screen over here.
2: 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I'm assuming that it's what you should be doing. That's your job, man. It's trash. But other than that, I just want to say congratulations on winning ACM Male New Artist of the Year.
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1: He asked you this past weekend, didn't he?
0: Yes.
1: So, you said yes?
0: No.
1: What, so you're not engaged?
0: Yes, I'm engaged.
1: But you said no.
0: Oh, I said yes to the engagement, but I said no to the ring, because he didn't go to Lewis.
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26: Breast cancer is the most common cancer among women in the world. And according to a new study out of the University of Washington School of Medicine, an estimated 3.5 million cases a year are expected by 2050. Now, the good news is we've gotten so much better at screening, earlier detection, and cutting-edge treatments in many countries, including here in the United States. But even here in America, Black women have a death rate from breast cancer that is 40% higher than white women, a disparity that exists despite our world-class treatment infrastructure. So what can you do to lower your risk? Eat less red meat? Try your best to manage your blood sugar and your weight? Exercise is really important. Cut back on drinking, quit smoking. And remember this, you should start getting mammograms. At what age? 40. That's when you should start. I'm Dr. Sanjay Gupta, helping you live a better life.
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1: Luke Bryan is laughing off the internet drama around his new song, Fish Hunt Golf Drink. Some fans accused him of using AI to write it, but Luke says absolutely not. He says the whole point was simple, to have fun and celebrate the four things he loves to do on his day off, and maybe all in the same day. Big news for Randy Travis fans, a brand new album is coming by the end of the year. His wife, Mary, says it's made from fully mastered, never-before-heard recordings Randy laid down before his 2013 stroke. It'll be his first album of new material since 2008. And Shania Twain is headed to the big screen. Sort of. She's producing a biopic about her life called Shania. It's early in development, written and directed by Lee McKendrick, who also helmed the upcoming Netflix rom-com Voicemails for Isabel. That's your Country Nights Live news update. I'm Bev Rainey.
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20: People have started using AI for all sorts of things, but I cannot think of an area where the stakes are higher than your health. First of all, I'll tell you this. I know doctors who have cracked some seemingly impossible cases with the help of AI, so it can be a powerful tool. But AI can also hallucinate, provide bad advice, and be just as confident when it does that. If you do decide to plug any personal medical information into one of these chatbots, you should know that while the companies that created them have robust privacy protections in place, they are not bound by HIPAA, like your healthcare provider is. 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Always get a second opinion. And remember, if you ever experience concerning symptoms, skip the AI consult and head straight to the ER. I'm Dr. Sanjay Gupta, helping you live a better life.
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1: Would you rather wake up in the morning as a bird or a dolphin?
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1: Would you? 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
2: A smart bird. 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
2: Parrots are just mimics.
1: Yeah, but it's kind of fun.
2: Yeah, but I don't want
1: to. They get a lot of attention.
2: You think because I like doing silly voices that I'd want to be a parrot?
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2: like
1: very you.
2: The Robin Williams of birds.
1: It sounds very you. 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

0: Holding it down, Chase Matthew, the Pride of Robertson County, Tennessee, 615-737-1033, the number in the studio. It's Tyler Reese in for Justin. I'd like you to picture Justin in leather pants. There you go. Savannah, do you have leather pants?
1: I've got black, I've got brown, and I've got red.
0: Wow, red ones. My goodness.
1: Yeah.
0: None of those equate to the sounds of farting.
1: No.
0: Really?
1: No, they don't.
0: I just don't understand why this is happening to this lady. Do you?
1: I don't. I really don't.
0: I'm trying to stall because I have the sound effect here, but I can't get it to open.
1: Oh, no.
2: I haven't been this embarrassed since fourth grade because I'm at a restaurant and I drop something accidentally and I go to pick it up and then, that did not come from my, no, them pants. You got some explaining to do.
0: See? I mean, that's legit. Hear that? Can
1: oh,
0: you imagine?
1: Nice.
0: You're walking around.
1: Oh, you were just joking this whole time.
0: This is what you hear? Yeah.
2: You got some explaining to do.
0: They'll be like, yeah, you have some explaining to do. Why are you ripping gas all over the restaurant, lady? And you'll be like, no, it's my pants. I swear.
3: We get you through the night or the early morning, depending on your perspective. The overnight ride will be right back.
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16: Colleague of mine was telling me the other day about how their Instagram feed is filled with videos, most of them kind of funny, about how grandparents and friends tend to bulldoze new parents out of the way to get to see their baby. Now, as a dad of 3 daughters, I know how life really does become all about them the moment those kids are born. But I also know parents are still people, too, who need their own attention beyond being mom or dad. And moms, in particular in those early years, can feel especially invisible in the eyes of other people. So what can you do to stop contributing to what is known as maternal invisibility? Women we spoke to said these two things were the most helpful. When people stopped to ask how they could best support them, number one, or when they took the initiative to handle certain tasks that obviously needed to be done. I'm Dr. Sanjay Gupta, helping you live a better life.
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12: How often do you stop to wonder whether you should share something that's revealing, maybe even embarrassing, with a partner, a friend, or even your boss? In her new book called Revealing, The Underrated Power of Oversharing, behavioral scientist Leslie John says doing just that can help you deepen relationships that are vital to your life. We need people to trust us in order to get things like love, friendship, and career success. That's what she told us. When you make yourself vulnerable by revealing something sensitive, it does make other people trust you. In turn, when you ask someone to reveal something about themselves, showing that interest will generally lead someone to like you more. Why? Because people like to be asked about themselves, she says. It also signals that they are discriminating and choosy, but in a good way. I'm Dr. Sanjay Gupta, helping you live a better life.
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1: Survey of married or cohabitating car drivers. 25% are incompatible with how they treat vehicles.
2: Oh.
1: They disagree on how the vehicle should be treated.
2: Like cleanliness and maintenance or...
1: In general, yeah. I mean, about
2: like
1: a quarter...
2: I'll park next to the cart corral and you're going to park way
1: right,
2: out?
1: Right, yes.
2: Okay.
1: Yeah. Is it
2: okay
1: if you're...
2: I won't park next to the cart corral, by the way.
1: And I will. I don't care. Drivers have to adjust the settings after a partner drives. No surprise, most couples, not the same size. 62% have to change the seat position, along with that, more than half have to change the mirrors, and half want to change the stereo.
2: So your legs are way longer than mine are.
1: Which is weird.
2: But I sit in a different position, I feel like.
1: Yeah.
2: You also sit way closer to the steering wheel.
1: I do sit pretty close to the steering wheel.
2: I don't like it. Like, I feel like, because I like to sit further away.
1: Mm-hmm.
2: But if we were in the same position, I would be way too close to the steering wheel.
1: Mm-hmm.
2: Like, if my legs were...
1: Like, you usually push, we keep the seat where it is most of the time for us, but you like to push the steering column back into the dash.
2: Oh, yeah. It's
1: I like to
2: go.
1: Pull it towards me.
2: Yeah.
1: And then what's weird is, like, our torsos are the same height. That's our party trick.
2: Yeah.
1: We're different heights when we stand up. We're the same height when we sit down. But I still have to adjust the rearview mirror when I get in your car.
2: I think it's because my legs are shorter, so I sit differently.
1: You're kind of, it's like slouching in the seat a little more than I am.
2: Yeah. Yeah, I'm not quite as upright.
1: But you don't want to be. You don't want to move your seat any closer.
2: No, I don't.
1: No, you still like sitting where you are.
2: Yes, I do. My feet reach the pedals. That's what matters, right?
1: You are also much more of a car washer than I am.
2: Oh, when's the last time you washed your car?
1: I generally just refuse to do it.
2: What? Like, seriously, when is the last time?
1: I don't know. The last time that my car has been through the car wash was probably when I had it in for service, and that was part of the service. They like,
2: it
1: was pretty dirty, so
2: that's
1: we washed
2: nice.
1: It. I don't think I've done it myself for this car, maybe at all.
2: And it's funny because the last few times we've been in my car, and like we get off at Baker, and that Zippy's right over there, and I'm like, hey, let's just go to the car wash. But I have restrained myself from saying it because we just did that a few weeks ago.
1: Right.
2: And to me, I feel like my car's so dirty right now.
1: Yeah, see, I'm like, we just did it. Like, and that's why I don't wash it.
2: So I haven't said it. I'm going to go by myself, probably. But we drive together a lot.
1: Those are the receipts that you hide at a car wash. What have you been doing?
2: It's not that often.
1: No, it's not. It's obviously much more frequently than I
2: My mom, like, used to get her car washed, like, every other week. And that felt excessive.
1: So that's it. And, like, my mom has said before, like, when I've arrived to visit my parents, she's like, I'm not saying you need a car wash, but you need a car wash.
2: Your mom has pointed
1: she's
2: it
1: like,
2: out?
1: She's given me, like, coupons.
2: Uh-huh.
1: She's like, please, get
2: Here.
1: Your car washed. And I'm like, yeah, maybe I will.
2: Me.
1: Like, it's going to rain. Again,
2: yeah, but it's dirty.
1: Okay, that's why I got a slate gray car.
2: Just because it hides the dirt well doesn't mean you shouldn't be washing it once in a while.
1: It's one and the same to me.
2: Like once a quarter at least.
1: Why?
2: Because I think you're supposed to, aren't you? Get that dirt off there because it doesn't. Like,
1: I mean,
2: if you have too much dirt on there, doesn't it start like eating away?
1: Yeah, it probably does. So yeah, how often do you wash your car?
2: Or
1: we're talking
2: do you
1: about
2: just walk around with "wash me" all over the written all over the back of your car?
1: We would see cars that said "wash me." I had a friend who would put an SK in front of "wash," so it said
2: "squash me,"
1: but like spelled wrong. But it made me laugh so hard every time he did it, so he kept doing it.
0: 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But first, you have to qualify for the finals. 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Madison Rowley and Brian Welch.
1: So there you go. 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
1: 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Dexter.
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9: How often do you stop to wonder whether you should share something that's revealing, maybe even embarrassing, with a partner, a friend, or even your boss? In her new book called Revealing, The Underrated Power of Oversharing, behavioral scientist Leslie John says doing just that can help you deepen relationships that are vital to your life. We need people to trust us in order to get things like love, friendship, and career success. That's what she told us. When you make yourself vulnerable by revealing something sensitive, it does make other people trust you. In turn, when you ask someone to reveal something about themselves, showing that interest will generally lead someone to like you more. Why? Because people like to be asked about themselves, she says. It also signals that they are discriminating and choosy, but in a good way. I'm Dr. Sanjay Gupta, helping you live a better life.
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1: Couples who share cars, at least some of the time, what do you have to do to deal with sharing a car? More than half have to, and no surprise really, change seat positions, mirrors, seat backs. Half still change the stereo because they don't like the volume, the station, maybe the mixing.
2: Oh.
1: Have you had anybody do that?
2: Oh, if you ever touched that in my car, I'd flip. Oh, it drives me bonkers. Because actually, I'm kind of weird. And I know this is a me thing for sure, but I'll put most of my audio towards the back. It's either got to be really centered or centered and or towards the back.
1: So I think it was my dad who would put the balance away from the driver's seat. So
2: yeah, I feel the same way.
1: Towards
2: I can't
1: the side
2: handle it.
1: And the back.
2: I can't see so well when I'm driving and the radio's too loud.
1: But doesn't that sound like there's a fun party going on next door?
2: I don't want it.
1: If you mix it like that, if you put the audio away from you.
2: Half the time I drive, we listen to so much music here and we've got so much coming at us. Half the time when I'm driving, I don't even have it on.
1: Oh, 1427. I feel your pain. Husband puts the radio on news radio.
2: Mm.
1: It annoys me so much. Yeah,
2: just put all your presets on 102.9.
1: Like what you do whenever you have a rental car.
2: I do. I do it every time. It's my little gift to the next person that gets in.
1: Lindsay is with me on washing the car. Never. I'm lazy.
2: Hey, but Ginny brings up a good point. Salt in the winter, you got to get that off your car. That's important.
1: Okay.
2: That's going to start eating away at your car. Your car probably hasn't even been washed since it snowed last.
1: That's probably true. Yeah,
2: well,
1: but it's rained.
2: If you had your oil changed, they probably washed
1: it
2: for
1: you.
2: They may
1: have,
2: yeah.
1: They may have just been shocked by the state of my car and like, we're going to wash it for them. Otherwise, we're going to see them again in a month.
2: Yep. Oh, lots of people are saying they got to turn their station back to 102.9. What is wrong with your significant other? Lindsay
1: once
2: washes her car about as much as you do, it sounds like.
1: Yeah. Well, 9979 said once or twice a week and on the inside at least once a week gets cleaned.
2: Okay.
1: Wow.
2: So
1: are you driving a car or a museum?
2: That's not going to work for me. If my car's dirty on the inside, it's going to be for months. But actually, I've been really good keeping my car clean lately.
1: You have been. I've got some random things, like it's become an additional storage space for stuff we were cleaning out.
2: I always forget that until we get into your car.
1: Yeah, and you're like, oh, we should do something about that. I'm like, yeah, we should. And then we don't.
2: I was a little worried when we went in your car to get groceries the other day. I didn't think it was going to fit. But your trunk was surprisingly clean.
1: The trunk is mostly cleaned out.
2: It's filled up for some reason.
1: Well, we need the trunk if we pick up your dad.
2: Yeah,
1: that's true. To put his wheelchair in there.
2: Yeah, we got to get that in there.
1: So that was a priority for me, was getting space in there. But the back seat, nobody's ever back there.
2: So 9979, if you're washing it once or twice a week, be careful, because my mom was doing that and her car started rusting before it should have.
1: Oh, no.
2: Just saying, be careful.
1: 9208 said, my husband literally goes almost every day. Drive me insane. Like,
2: be
1: can
2: careful.
1: We just get to our destination? Yeah, that's too much.
2: No, if we're going somewhere, like if we're off to a wedding or something, I want to hit the car wash on the way.
1: You want to show up nice. Yeah.
2: I do. Well, plus I'm wearing probably something nicer and I don't want to risk brushing up against the car.
1: No, that's a good point.
2: Making it dirty.
1: Yeah, if you brush up against the car and you're wearing black or white, then it's going to show up
2: absolutely.
1: A lot. Absolutely. But like I would usually tell you, just step wider.
2: Stop it.
1: Just be mindful of it.
2: Look, I don't bug you about your car.
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1: So Luke Combs has a net worth of $20 million, according to the internet. And he shared that he's got a surprisingly simple life. Despite that money, he and his wife and two young boys live in a 2,000 square foot house with two bedrooms. Mm-hmm. I don't know if they've got a den and an office and whatever. It sounds like they should have at least one more bedroom in 2,000 square feet. But we don't know.
2: You would, and especially, with 2,000 square feet. And then they have two boys.
1: He may have.
2: So they're probably sharing a room.
1: They are sharing a room right now. He may have a room for his guitars. He admits that's one of the things he likes to spend money on.
2: Yeah, all right.
1: Is some nice guitars. He also likes nice watches.
2: Mm.
1: So that's where the money is going for Luke Combs. Outside of that, he's not buying a big car collection.
2: No. Nope.
1: Doesn't have a big house. So if you had $20 million, what would stay the same? And what would you upgrade? What would you do for yourself?
2: I'll tell you, my debt would not stay the same. That would be the first thing to go.
1: Nope.
2: But once I take care of the things like that, we're renters right now. I love where we are, but I would buy the place. Do some renos and create an extra bedroom.
1: Sure.
2: For sure. But I don't really want to move, like, ever. I love our place.
1: We'd buy our building.
2: The whole building.
1: Matthew did chime in. He said, if I had $20 million, we'd have two cars, so neither of us have to adjust anything in either car.
2: That's a good
1: one. You can wash it as often as you like, because you've got $20 million. Yeah. Don't wash it too often, because you might cause premature rust.
2: Yeah. I do like my car. I don't think I would even upgrade a car right now. I really enjoy my car. There's a few quirky things about it that probably eventually I'll upgrade maybe to a newer version of it.
1: Sure.
2: But I do really like my car, so I don't even think I would touch that right now.
1: You wouldn't immediately go out and buy a Rolls Royce or something?
2: Oh, gosh. That even sounds weird.
1: Because
2: 5491 says I'd buy a small farm in New Hampshire, have about 25 Jersey cows, nice, simple life with my cats, and see the mountains 24/7.
1: All right.
2: That sounds all right.
1: That doesn't sound too bad at all.
2: What would you do, Brian Welch?
1: I would get a I'd get a music room.
2: We already have that. It's not a room because it's like attached to the living room. It's just like a little offshoot
1: of
2: our living room.
1: Yeah, I'd like to have a room that I could set up like a real drum set.
2: Yeah.
1: Because I have the practice kit I have right now.
2: Yeah.
1: It's like quiet heads and cymbals.
2: So you need
1: fine.
2: Some soundproofing.
1: But I'd like an area we could soundproof and I could get a nice drum set in there. That's what I would like.
2: That would be nice. And then we have the keyboard and the bass guitar, which would be able to be.
1: Right.
2: That we'd be able to set everything up properly.
1: Oh, we're able to fill a music room already.
2: I would probably build us a home studio.
1: That would be cool.
2: We'd probably never use it, but it would just be nice to have.
1: To have the full home studio.
2: Like yesterday when I got locked in the house and I wasn't sure if I was going to be able to make it to work in time.
1: Okay, so that's what we'd upgrade to is the door. upgrade our front door. We like our place, but we would upgrade the front door.
2: Hey, turns out spraying furniture polish on the lock worked, though.
1: It did, yeah. It worked a lot better today. I will give you that.
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1: Not everybody has regularly expect celebrities to be coming through the building, or in this case, through the drive-thru. 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
8: We've talked a lot about measles over the past year, but mumps has largely flown under the radar, even though it's been making a bit of a comeback as well. That's because fewer people are getting the MMR vaccine, which stands for measles, mumps, and rubella. The vaccine's been around for decades. It is effective. It is safe. What makes mumps outbreaks difficult to contain is that symptoms usually don't appear for 2 to 3 weeks after someone's been exposed. And that can make it hard to pin down where that exposure took place. And someone who is infected can transmit the virus to someone else before they are symptomatic. If you get sick, which could manifest like a run-of-the-mill respiratory virus or the telltale swelling of your cheeks and jaw, all you can really do at that point is to treat the symptoms and also isolate yourself so you don't infect anyone else. I'm Dr. Sanjay Gupta, helping you live a better life.
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1: Slowly but surely, AI is seeping its way into every corner of our lives. One area perhaps I didn't expect is diet advice. A new study out of Turkey found that chatbots are recommending to teen boys and girls that they restrict their daily calories to dangerously low levels and eat a balance of nutrients that are kind of out of whack. Remember, teenagers are growing, one pediatrician told us. If they aren't getting enough nutrition, it can really stunt their growth on a number of levels. And in extreme cases, it can lead to significant health consequences. Large language models, LLMs, they are designed to agree with you. So if you're looking to lose weight, they're going to push you pretty hard in that direction. They also sometimes don't know how to tell the difference between good information and bad information. And you know who does? Your doctor. I'm Dr. Sanjay Gupta, helping you live a better life.
2: I know that hiring can be challenging. You sort through tons of resumes and you get too many so-so applicants. You're just waiting for someone to match your role perfectly.

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0: 102.9 W4 Country. Good morning. Happy Wednesday. It's a Would You Rather Wednesday.
1: Hey, happy hump day to you. It's a hot one today. Sunny and highs around 90.
0: Stop it. Why did I leave the house today?
1: That's a great question.
0: It's Madison Rally, Brian Welch, good David morning. Moan.
2: Hi.
1: We're just thinking.
0: I was feeling okay this morning.
1: Don't
0: you know?
1: Told you that.
0: Yeah.
1: Yeah, we're thinking cool thoughts here. Let's get today started. Lisa Manning has your country news now.
3: 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When it comes to news, we're first in country. Country news now. Ashley Cook gives us an inside look behind her new song, Baby Blues.
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0: Jack Daniel's Old Number 7 Charcoal Mellowed Drop by Drop through 10 feet of sugar maple charcoal, then matured in handcrafted barrels. This Tennessee whiskey doesn't follow a calendar. It's only ready when the tasters say it is. It's judged by the way it looks, by its aroma, and of course, by the way it tastes. Aroma, taste, and finish is how Jack Daniel himself did it over a century ago, and how they still do it today. Jack Daniel's Old Number 7. Buy some today.
1: Rowley and Welch can get you started
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0: 102.9 W4 Country. Good morning. It's Madison Rally, Brian Welch and David Moan. It is Wednesday, June 10th.
1: We're about to go through birthdays, who you share it with, what else there is to celebrate, and what happened on this day in history, including Chuck Yeager, the first man to exceed the speed of sound. Always made me wonder what happens if you're going faster than the speed of sound and you turn on the radio. I honestly don't know the answer.
2: Yeah. Oh,
0: interesting.
1: I know, right? Now okay. It's going to haunt you too. We'll go through all that.
0: Twist my brain around.
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0: 102.9 W4 Country. Good morning. It's Madison Riley, Brian Welch, David Moan. Good morning.
1: Good morning.
0: It's 6:26 on Wednesday, June 11th.
2: And if it's your birthday, thanks for waking up early with us. You share it with Michigan's own Kate Upton. She's 34 today.
0: Did I say 11th?
1: It's you the did. 10th. It's Wednesday, it's June 10th.
0: Wednesday, June 10th. I don't know why I said that. That's so bizarre.
2: It's Kate Upton's birthday. She's 34 today. Tara Lipinski is 44. Jonathan Bennett is 45. Lee Brice turns 47 today. Actor Shane West is 48. Comedian Bill Burr, 58. Perhaps the future Miss Ray Cyrus. Elizabeth Hurley is 61. Gina Triplehorn is 64. And is it Gina Gershon?
1: I've always heard Gershon.
2: Gershon. She's 64 today.
1: I don't know. Well, happy birthday to them, and a happy birthday to Lisa Eller of Belleville, Lisa Wainless of Blissfield, and Isaiah Casares.
2: Got it.
1: It's one of those mornings, y'all. Of Adrian, who submitted their names to the True Community Credit Union birthday list at W4Country.com.
0: Well, happy birthday to them, and if you're looking for any old day to celebrate today, you could celebrate International Dark and Stormy Day. That is a...
1: The drink?
2: Yes.
0: The beverage. Yeah.
1: I was going to, the morning out there is given dark and stormy.
0: It is a little bit.
1: Mm-hmm.
0: It's still a little wet.
2: It's a rum and ginger beer.
0: It is.
2: And lime.
0: Yes.
1: There you go.
0: Good job, Brian Welch.
2: I think it was on this day, like several years ago, that I got, I had a few of these.
0: Cause on
2: I was
0: this
2: like,
0: day?
2: What's a dark and stormy?
0: Oh.
2: And it's because I read Dark and Stormy Day. And so I went and got the ingredients. I was like, this sounds like fun. And I got kind of bummed on it watching baseball and fell asleep in the living room.
0: Wait, was I there for this?
2: No. This is when I lived with my friends in Ann Arbor.
0: Oh, okay.
2: Yeah.
0: Well,
2: I was like, do you guys want any? And then they're like, no, we're going to bed. So I was like, all right, more for me.
0: More for me. It's basically like a Moscow Mule, but with rum instead of vodka.
2: Exactly.
0: Yeah. It's National Strawberry Rhubarb Pie Day.
1: Delicious. Oh, it's my favorite.
2: Is it really?
1: It's my favorite type of pie.
2: Huh.
1: Yeah.
0: All right. And it's National Call Your Doctor Day.
1: Call him what?
0: Call your doctor. Hey, dude.
1: Can you check this rash?
2: Hey, dude. Is this infected? This day in 1935, Alcoholics Anonymous was founded by William and Robert. No last names. Just stick to first names.
1: Yep. So, yeah.
2: This day, William Wilson and Robert Smith, if you're curious. This day in 1940.
1: Of the Cure?
2: Yes, it's the same one, yeah. This day in 1940, Italy declared war on France and Britain. In addition, Canada declared war on Italy. Ooh. This day in 1943.
0: Wow.
2: Hungarian.
0: I didn't know Canada did that.
2: Oh, yeah. Canada doesn't play around. This day in 1943, Hungarian journalist Laszlo Biro patented the ballpoint pen. And in fact, in England, they call them Biros.
1: Oh, really?
2: Yeah.
1: Mm-hmm. Neat.
2: I'm not pulling your leg.
0: Like, I didn't know that.
2: They frequently call them Biros instead of ballpoints.
1: That's cool.
0: That's why it's ballpoint pen day, too. I skipped over that one.
2: There you go.
0: Sorry.
2: And this day in 1948, Chuck Yeager exceeded the speed of sound in the Bell XS1. And I always wonder, what happens if you're going faster than the speed of sound and you turn on the radio? Can you hear it?
1: I feel like Futurama would have addressed that.
0: Crushed right? my brain, Brian Welch.
2: Right? And I honestly, I don't know the answer. That's what happened on this day in history.
0: Don't Google it. You'll break the internet trying to figure it out. Hey, head to W4Country.com. 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Put your name up there or someone you know, and we'll wish them a happy birthday right here.
2: Let's get a first look at the roadways.
1: Right now, things are looking great throughout W4 Country. Major roads are running at posted speeds. We do have a little bit of a slowdown on 94 East right around the airport and then on 96 at the 275 interchange, but not too bad this morning. If I've missed something, though, let me know. 734-623-1029. That's the only station specializing in your local traffic, 102.9 W4 Country.
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3: From the Cook & White Heating and Cooling Newsroom, I'm Renee Vitale. The U.S. military has launched retaliatory strikes against Iran after the reported downing of an American Apache helicopter near the Strait of Hormuz. U.S. Central Command says that the operation began Tuesday night at the president's direction, calling it a proportional response to unjustified Iranian aggression. President Trump blamed Iran for shooting down the aircraft during a patrol mission and vowed a response, though both crew members were rescued and reported safe. Officials have not released details on the scale or targets of the strikes. Webster Township Supervisor Mike D'Angelo has resigned, walking out of a board meeting last week and leaving behind a brief handwritten note reading, "I quit." Reports say the resignation came after a tense meeting where trustees raised concerns about his conduct, including allegations of workplace issues and conflicts involving township staff. Township officials have since accepted the resignation and are now moving forward with the process to appoint a replacement to serve out the remainder of his term. The PGA Tour's Rocket Classic will come to an end after the 2026 tournament, with organizers and title sponsor Rocket choosing not to renew their agreement beyond next year. Officials say the event has accomplished its mission of showcasing Detroit on a national stage and generating millions of dollars for local charities since its debut in 2019. The tournament will make one final stop at the Detroit Golf Club from July 30th through August 2nd, marking the end of a seven-year run as the city's PGA Tour event. That's the latest from the Cook & White Newsroom. 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

0: 102.9 W4 Country. Good morning. It's Riley and Welch at 6:38.
1: Good morning. We are looking, probably pretty sunny today once these clouds clear out of here, and expecting highs close to 90. Yeah, today and tomorrow.
0: I don't like it.
1: Exceptionally hot. The heat index, you may have heard, going to be near 100.
2: That's what people said about me in high school.
1: Exceptionally hot.
0: Yeah. Or heat index near 100.
2: I had a fever a lot as a kid.
1: We're actually very concerned about you.
0: Oh, okay. Is there a fun fact?
1: I do have a fun fact. Did you know, and I just learned this myself, and so did lots of folks online, that butter is different between the East Coast and the West Coast?
3: So I saw this.
0: What the heck? This is like a today I learned.
1: So, apparently, this goes way back to the early 1900s, and the Elgin Butter Company in Elgin, Illinois, which was once known as the butter capital of the world, they manufactured, it was standard to sell in 1 pound blocks of butter, which, like, who's mad? Convenience, however, said, what if we cut this into quarters, and that's where we got the sticks that we're familiar with now.
0: Sure.
1: And, however, so there were different machines that were purpose-built to package butter that way out west. And so the result is they decided, well, they don't need to be so long and skinny. I don't know why they decided. There's no standard shape that butter needs to be in. So they just said, we're going to make them this shape. Manufacturers out west, and that kind of caught on. So if you buy butter...
0: Which is weird, because where are you putting... Like, what are you holding this butter in?
1: So that's...
0: Like, bowls and dishes are typically, you know, round.
1: Mm-hmm.
0: So why wouldn't the butter stick not be a stick?
1: Why wouldn't you sell butter in pucks?
0: Yeah.
1: Right?
0: Pucks. There you go. Butter
1: so
0: pucks.
1: So there was a
3: butter pucks.
1: A company that's manufactured the butter dish that's supposed to solve all your problems. Like, it's got a scraping, like, half-pipe design in it. So with your knife, you can go zoop up the half-pipe. Yeah, exactly. Which is the same. Great idea. And they said it's the right size to accommodate both East Coast and West Coast cuts of butter. And folks are like, I'm sorry, what? There's a difference? Like rap in the 90s?
2: Like swing dancing in the 30s?
1: What do you mean? So apparently, yes, if you get, you'll get thicker and shorter, stubbier sticks of butter if you're out towards the West Coast.
0: Back up. So wait, it depends on where they're manufactured. It's
1: right.
0: Not like Land O'Lakes or...
1: Now there are,
0: I don't know,
1: like,
0: another brand of butter.
1: There
0: but it's
1: are
0: not
1: nationwide
0: like,
1: companies. Yeah.
0: Okay, so those ones are not producing different sizes for different.
1: They're not saying, well, this is for the California market. But if there's like regional producers, that are, you know, they may.
0: So
1: be.
0: So we're looking at the Meijer butter because I don't think Meijer's out west.
1: Right.
0: Right. We're looking at the the Country Fresh. Do they have butter? I don't know. Whatever. But that's like.
1: Uh-huh.
0: I think that's
1: like
0: regional.
1: The tub,
0: isn't it?
1: Is what you're talking about?
0: Yeah, I guess not. No, the Hudsonville. Do they do butter? Or is that just ice cream and dairy?
1: I don't.
2: I think they have butter.
0: Okay. Anyway, you see what I'm going for.
1: Yeah.
2: Yeah.
0: Meijer, we know they have butter. Then, so they've got their own stick here. But then, what's out west?
1: I don't know.
2: I don't know, but I would like to refer to it as the Wario and Waluigi effect.
1: That's fair, because one's tall and skinny, one's short and stubby.
2: Yeah.
1: Yeah.
2: And I'm going to refer to it exclusively by that now.
1: Yeah, that should clear up anything.
2: Yeah, but it's not West Coast, East Coast.
1: No, it's Wario and Waluigi. Not Mario and Luigi.
2: No.
1: No. So I'm just curious, do you keep your butter in the fridge or on the countertop?
2: I support this. What a long walk to get to this subject.
1: Well, you know, I had to have a fun fact.
0: Wait, what was your question?
1: Are you even listening to me?
0: No,
1: you're Googling butter.
0: Butter.
1: I want to know, do you keep your butter in the fridge or on the counter? Because we keep
0: a
1: butter dish on the counter.
0: People.
1: And I don't think that ever would have happened in my home growing up.
0: Oh, that only happened in my home growing up.
1: Well, it's a difference of opinion. And it's obviously fine. It hasn't killed us. 734-623-1029. You keep
0: still
1: your butter
0: alive.
1: Cold or at room temperature on the counter. Here's Morgan Wallen, 102.9.

0: And then there's European style butter.
1: Go on.
2: Yes.
0: 102.9 W4 Country. It's Madison Riley, Brian Welch, David Moen. Yeah, the West Coast style, shorter, looks like a little fatter, right?
1: Stubbier.
2: Danny DeVito.
0: Stubbier, right. East Coast, long and slender sticks. And then the European style, the length is somewhere in between East Coast and West Coast, and it's about double the size, width, I should say.
1: You would just describe it as girthier.
0: No.
1: No, I'd really refuse to use that word.
0: No, I would not. It's more square.
2: It's more like a block
0: square,
2: of cheese,
0: but it's,
2: right?
0: Yeah, more cheesier. There you go. Mm-hmm. But not in consistency, just in size.
2: Oh, man, I'm getting some European butter between two slices of bread. Just a block of butter.
1: Butter sandwich.
2: Oh, yeah.
1: That's very continental of you.
2: Thank you.
1: I think.
2: Yep.
0: I still don't understand why we have to have a specific dish for butter.
1: Why do we have...
0: Why are they producing it in sticks? So that you have to find a long dish to put it in.
1: How else would you do it?
0: To produce butter?
1: Yeah.
0: In a puck. We just talked about butter pucks.
1: Because then you'd have to have a circular dish for the puck.
0: Hello, bowl.
1: Okay. How do you scoop with a knife out of a bowl?
0: I could do it.
1: I'm sure
0: we
1: you
0: have
1: could.
0: The butter bell. That seems to work.
1: Yeah, it works okay.
0: I like our... What do you mean it works okay? It works it's fantastically.
1: Fine. All right.
0: It's great.
1: Yeah, except when you're trying to get the last of it, because the bowl's a different contour than the knife blade.
0: Ugh, get a new utensil then. Haley says, growing
1: okay,
0: up...
1: Okay, then I need a custom utensil once again. We're back where we started.
0: Yeah, we are. Haley said, growing up, our dad had an entire separate butter container of the good stuff. It was the real Land O'Lakes butter. It was left on the counter. The rest of us had to use the margarine in the fridge.
1: No, it doesn't say had to. The rest of us...
0: used the margarine.
1: It sounds like chose to?
0: Maybe. Oh, yeah. Are you butter or margarine? Salted or unsalted?
1: Yeah, butter or country crock?
2: So
1: give me some salted butter.
2: Salted butter is my preferred, but I go unsalted now just because I know it's healthier. But
0: how much salt is in salted butter?
1: It's like
0: 10. Yeah, correct, David.
1: It's like 40% salt.
0: Got it.
1: It's very crunchy. It's like crunchy peanut butter.
0: It is not. Yeah. Oh, she did say we had to.
1: Oh, there you go. Okay,
2: mm-hmm.
1: Haley.
2: Mm-hmm.
1: All right, I'm sorry for accusing you of preferring margarine. 734-623-1029. Are you on the counter or in the fridge? We found out, and I have only experienced, you know, Europe in limited quantities, but when we stayed with your family in the Netherlands, it's like they're less concerned about refrigerating stuff than we are.
2: Mm-hmm.
1: Far less concerned. Mm-hmm.
2: Do they refrigerate eggs?
0: Sometimes. And I'm not sure how they determine to do it or not.
2: I know the science behind it.
0: Yeah, but I don't know that they
2: care.
0: Take that into consideration.
1: Yeah. Yeah, it's just sort of more laissez-faire, like whatever you feel.
0: Hard cheeses don't always make it into the fridge.
1: Right. Their fridges, their fridges are so small, too. They have to be more selective of what they put in the fridge.
0: Yeah.
2: Mm.
1: They don't have giant refrigerators like we do that you put everything in the fridge.
2: Yeah.
1: Keep your bread in the fridge.
2: Well, and they're also more likely to kind of buy as they go, right?
0: That's true.
1: I thought you were going to say die of plagues.
2: Well, I mean, historically.
0: Not plagues, just like food poisoning.
1: What's happening on the road?
0: Can you die of food poisoning?
1: Oh, yeah.
2: Yeah.
1: You sure can.
2: Looks like we've got an incident on 23 southbound, just south of Heine Road, that is causing some slowdowns there. And then we've got some slowdowns around the airport on 94 east. But everything else is running at posted speeds, unless I've missed something. If I have, let me know. 734-623-1029. That's the only station specializing in your local traffic. 102.9 W4 Country.
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0: 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Good morning. It's Riley and Welch at 6:58.
1: Good morning. I don't know if you heard, Madison. We packed the house last night.
0: Yeah, we need to talk about this, and I know we don't really have the time to do that now. But holy moly, was last night a night.
1: We can only take 20 contestants on a given night for W4 Country Idol. Back on Thursday, we had 9. And I love the Ranch Honky Tonk. I want to go back there when I'm not on the clock.
0: That place was very cool.
1: And then yesterday at the Hell Saloon, we had 40 people show up to sing.
2: 41.
1: Oh, we had to turn away more than half of the people who showed up because, well, those are the rules. We're on a tight time frame.
0: The rules state that you have to be one of the 20 randomly drawn.
1: Mm-hmm. And we do a rolling random drawing to determine the order.
0: Yep.
1: So even if you were the first one there and you waited the whole time to get to sing, I'm sorry. Those are the rules. Actually, I'm not sorry.
0: No, because you could have been there on Thursday. Guaranteed yourself a singing spot.
1: Not everybody who came last night would have made it Thursday, but we could have gotten some more people in for sure.
0: Only would have been like
2: 10 left.
0: Thank you.
2: Yeah.
0: But yeah. Well, there was 9, right? 8 or 9?
1: 12.
0: There was 12?
1: We're saying numbers now.
0: That's correct.
1: Anyway, we had the opportunity for more folks to sing on Thursday.
2: 6, 7.
1: Far too many yesterday. And so thanks to everybody who came out. You are entered in the wild card drawing.
0: They are entered into the wild card drawing, which is exciting. So you never know if one of those people could make it through to the finale. Maybe sing one song and win the whole thing. That's why you still come.
1: That's absolutely why you still come. And we're at Frasier's tomorrow night in Ann Arbor. It's going to be a lot of fun.
0: Yeah.
1: It's always super hot when we go to Frasier's.
0: It is.
1: It always rains when we go to Frasier's. It's always super hot when we go to Frasier's. I don't know why. I don't make the rules or the weather.
0: Well, get inside, get a table, get a cold beverage.
1: Yep. What's happening on the roads?
2: We've got just a little bit of a slowdown on 23 southbound right after Heine Road. But otherwise, things are running at posted speeds. If I miss something, though, let me know. 734-623-1029. That's the only station specializing in your local traffic. 102.9 W4 Country.
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1: Good morning. We are looking cloudy, turning sunny today, and hot, highs around 90.
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1: Kenny Chesney famously had that cameo in the movie Dead Poets Society.
0: Oh, I was thinking he was on Taylor Swift's album.
1: Both of those are made up. Poets to 95819. It's a Wednesday. We've got some would you rather questions for you to ponder. We got one to kick it off.
2: Yeah. I want you to imagine that you're not married.
0: Okay. Wait, to each other or
2: to
0: in general?
2: Other. Okay. Or in general.
1: The ring is off. Go ahead.
0: Rude.
2: Would you rather be on a dating show or a survival show?
0: Dating.
1: Yeah, dating.
2: Really?
0: Yeah.
1: I sunburn too easily.
0: I don't like bugs.
2: I would go on a survival show.
0: You just sat here and heard me say I hate the heat.
2: I know. I also hate the heat, but I think I would be more adept at a survival show than I would to a dating show.
0: You're in comfortable chairs and the air conditioning.
2: Like Love Island?
1: Oh, so okay. If we're talking not like the match game, right? Love Island.
0: We were both
1: right. 734-623-1029. Weigh in.

0: 9W4 Country, good morning. It's Madison Riley and Brian Welch. It is 7:12.
1: Good morning. Cloudy, turning sunny today and highs near 90.
0: And it is a Would You Rather Wednesday.
1: And we have our first question.
2: Sorry. We're good. I'm awake.
0: Wait, could you repeat the question, please, David?
2: Would you rather be on a dating show, not the dating show, but a dating show or a survival show? So Love Island or Survivor Island?
0: Well, not Survivor Island. Can you give me a rundown of Love Island?
1: I've heard of Love Island so many times. I don't know anything about it.
0: I think I would rather do, like, what's the one where they meet you at the altar?
1: Married at First Sight.
0: That one.
1: Yeah.
0: I'd do that one.
2: Okay.
0: Because that could be interesting. That would be a fun ride.
1: Or like Love is Blind.
0: Yeah.
2: That's the only way I'm winning.
0: There's just a lot of talking.
1: Come on, David.
0: There's a lot of talking.
1: There's a lot of talking on Love is Blind.
0: There's a lot of talking.
2: I still think I'm going survival show because I feel
0: What survival show? Like Survivor?
2: Give me
0: Road Rules or what's the other one? The Amazing Race?
2: Yes.
0: They don't make you eat bugs, do they?
2: Not often.
1: I think so.
0: Because I can navigate.
1: There are challenges every now and then,
0: I can take a flight. Like, I can do all that, but I'm not eating bugs and I'm not sitting out in the heat.
2: I would want to do, like, Alone or Naked and Afraid. Like, do you know that one?
0: What?
2: Where they just, like, drop you in the woods with, like, I think a hatchet, and you're just out there, and they have to blur everything.
1: Okay, Grizzly Adams, what makes you think you can do that?
2: Oh, I don't think I can. I just think it would be a better showing than me being like, hey, you're a pretty lady.
0: Okay, David, you worked on a farm.
2: I did.
0: Would you be on Farmer Wants a Wife?
2: That's one I could do.
1: That's the dating show for David, Farmer Wants a Wife. All right, do we have another Would You Rather question?
2: I do.
0: By the way, you can weigh in on these, 734-623-1029.
2: Would you rather give up cheese forever or never be able to watch TV again?
0: Forget the TV.
1: Can I eat vegan cheese?
0: Ew.
2: Yeah, but it has to be in a vegan lasagna.
1: So lettuce.
2: Yeah.
1: Like we talked about yesterday.
0: Oh
1: man, no cheese or no TV?
2: No cheese at all.
1: I just love TV.
2: Mm-hmm.
1: I'd be really sad. It's like nothing. I can't watch streaming.
2: No loopholes here.
0: Fine.
2: Monkey's paw.
0: Buy TV. What's a TV? No problem.
1: You ask this, Madison, before you finish the question, our TV would be out the window.
2: I did expect you to be a little more cheese.
1: Says, cheese or your spouse.
2: I have learned my lesson.
0: What's the dating show I need to go on?
2: Finally, I have one, and we've asked a question like this before, but I was like, what would be hard right now? And it's because she's just returned to country with her new single.
1: Uh-huh.
2: Would you rather do carpool karaoke with Ella Langley or Taylor Swift?
1: Ella.
2: Yeah?
1: Yeah, I think so.
0: Ella, because... Don't get me wrong, Taylor, that would be amazing. I would love to just sit and chat with Taylor.
2: Okay.
0: I want to pick her brain a little bit. But singing, I feel like she'd make it all about her.
1: Oh, you think so?
0: Or whoever. Maybe she wouldn't do that, but like it would be all about her.
2: Yep. Like all the ads would be like half the car.
0: And I need it to be about me.
1: So, when James Corden would tease this, it's like it doesn't matter who's sitting in the other seat next to Taylor Swift. You know, if it's Ella Langley, maybe they're interested who's with her.
0: Sure.
2: Mm-hmm.
1: The TV host that's doing it.
0: Right.
1: But if it's Taylor Swift, it's like, it doesn't matter.
0: I don't know. And I want to talk to Ella, too. I want to know about her bangs. And, like, I have lots of questions for Ella. She fascinates me. I think she's very cool.
2: Mm-hmm.
0: Right now, I'm going to say Ella, but I don't know.
1: I want to pick the era that we're doing
0: Taylor
1: Swift
0: songs.
2: Oh, there you go. Oh, sure. Yeah.
0: Wait, do we have to sing Taylor Swift songs?
1: Isn't that what you do? I don't know.
2: It wasn't exclusively. I mean, it's been a long time, but I think they would do some of their songs and some of the other songs.
1: Okay.
0: Anthony says, Ella, 100%. I'm an Ella fella all the way.
2: I'll tell you, when I went to Pittsburgh a few weeks ago, Ella Langley was the hot topic.
0: Yeah.
2: They had gotten tickets to...
0: Oh, I just think she's so cool.
2: Yeah.
0: I think I'm choosing Ella.
1: Yeah. Okay. We just want to be her so bad, it hurts so bad, it hurts so bad. Yeah. Let's get a look at the roadways. What's going on out there?
2: Well, things are looking good in W4 country, except for our usual 275-9614 interchange. But if I've missed something, let me know. 734-623-1029. That's the only station specializing in your local traffic, 102.9 W4 country.
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0: 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Good morning. It's Madison Riley, Brian Welch, and David Moan.
1: Good morning.
0: It is a Would You Rather Wednesday.
1: Do we have one more for us?
2: Yeah, this one, you'll understand. Would you rather the other person get a text notification every time you've read their message or have to manually sign into every app every time?
1: Oh. So someone is alerted that I have read their message and then I'm not replying.
0: Just read receipts.
2: Not just read receipts, but like a ding, your message has been read. And I'm assuming that means every time like you go back and read it. So it's not even just...
1: Oh, so if you read it another time, and so it's like you've read it five times now, and you still haven't answered.
2: Mm-hmm.
1: And you're going to tell me, oh, sorry, I've been busy. I know you read it five times.
0: Every time, log into the app.
1: Yeah.
0: What I do on my phone is none of your business. Whether you're part of the text chain or not.
2: I had a feeling this is the way that most people would go.
0: Yeah.
2: But I think there are those people out there. I mean, I hate having to log into every app. Like, the fact that we have, what is it, two-factor notification here
0: awful.
2: Drives me crazy.
0: It's just a pain in the patoot. So, hang on. Now I'm thinking about it.
2: Mm-hmm.
0: What about, like... I sometimes read messages and I really do mean to respond.
1: Yeah. Mm-hmm.
0: This happened the other day with one of our salespeople here.
1: Mm-hmm.
0: She had to text me again the next day and say, hey, did you see my text message yesterday? And I genuinely thought I had responded.
2: Yeah, same.
0: So if I don't actually respond to you, feel free to like get me back. Like,
1: mm-hmm.
0: like say something.
1: Mm-hmm.
0: Say, hey, hi, nudge me again. You know, give it the old Facebook poke.
1: I'm starting to think that, like, I think people know that I have read and I'm not responding to their messages.
0: I know you have.
1: And so it's like, we can keep playing this game where I give you a flimsy excuse and you go, okay, and pretend like you believe me. Or
0: you could just start responding to messages.
1: You can just ding every time that I read your message and I don't answer to it.
2: Oh, you just made me think of another would you rather. Oh, I'm going to save it, though.
1: Okay, great.
2: It has to do with making excuses. I'm going to...
1: Fine.
0: Oh.
1: I'm looking forward to it next week. Here's George Burge and Luke Bryan at 102.9 W4 Country.

0: 102.9 W4 Country. Good morning. It's Madison Rally, Brian Welch, and David Moan. It's 729. Can we talk about last night?
1: Sure we can.
0: Oh, my goodness.
1: We had 41 contestants show up to sing. Now, the rules dictate that we can only take 20 contestants. They're chosen at random with a rolling drawing for order. So, doesn't matter when you got there. If you got there at 6:01 or at 7:59...
0: Right. Registration's open until 8.
1: Yep. You still have a chance of getting in to sing.
0: So this is why we put the wild card in there.
1: Yep.
0: Because we wanted to make sure that everybody who comes out still has a chance to make it to the finals.
1: We want to make it something worth your while a little bit. You don't just walk away like, you get nothing.
0: Mm-hmm. No. You definitely walk away with still an opportunity.
1: And we'll be drawing 4 wild cards after our last qualifying night.
0: That's correct.
1: Which is Wednesday the 24th.
0: Here's the thing. We've never had that before. Like, not ever, I don't think.
1: We've had 30s before.
0: Really?
1: I remember a couple of occasions where we topped 30 people showing up. This is the first time I can remember coming anywhere close to, let alone surpassing 40.
0: I don't recall anything, but maybe up to like 24, 25.
1: Mm-hmm.
0: So that had to have been a long time ago that we got into the 30s, too.
1: Yeah. Mm-hmm. Uh-huh.
0: Okay, so this does not happen regularly, barely at all. I mean, last night was a record for sure.
1: Yeah.
0: But you need to come every night because if we have over 20, number one, you get into that wild card. The more times you come, the more chances you have to be a wild card.
1: Mm-hmm.
2: And it's every time.
0: It's every time.
2: Nice.
0: It's not just one time in the wild card.
2: Mm-hmm.
0: You are in that wild card every time you show up, whether you sing or not.
1: Right.
0: As long as you don't actually make it through as one of the top two.
1: That's another entry.
0: It's another entry into the wild card drawing. But also, we loved the ranch. It was a fantastic location. It was the venue is super cool.
1: Oh, yeah.
0: We only had 9 contestants.
1: I'd say the crowd, like the regulars that they have.
0: They were having a great time. They were singing along.
1: Yeah, they opened like 3 months ago. They've got some regulars, you could kind of tell.
2: Awesome.
1: And yeah, they got into it. They had no idea what we were doing, and they were into it. Like, once they kind of figured it out, they got the vibe of it. They were just like, all right, let's do this. But yeah, we only had 9 contestants. So when you complain, I didn't get to sing. Well, I don't care. You know, I said to the crowd last night, I said, you know, I'm a dad now. I'm an old dad. I don't care.
0: Don't care.
1: No.
0: Get off my lawn.
2: It was the funniest way to start the show.
1: A lot of you are going to be disappointed today. Welcome to Dating Me. Get over it.
0: Can confirm.
1: Let's get a look at the roadways. You have to be so fast with that.
2: We've got a little bit of a slowdown, 23 north, just north of 94. It looks like we've got on and off slowdowns on Michigan Avenue from 94 to Saline. Up on 23 southbound, right around Heine Road, there is an incident that is causing some significant slowdowns there. And then, of course, over on 94 east at the airport. But if I've missed something, let me know, 734-623-1029. That's the only station specializing in your local traffic, 102.9 W4 Country.
0: By the way, the prizes at the finale are going to be amazing. $2,500 courtesy of Champion Cuter Chrysler Jeep Dodge Ram, and the opportunity to open up for Justin Moore at the Aretha Franklin Amphitheater.
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3: From the Cook & White Heating and Cooling Newsroom, I'm Renee Vitale. Toledo leaders say that the city is still reeling after a mass shooting at the Old West End Festival that left 12 people injured. During a Tuesday update, officials said investigators are pursuing multiple leads and continue to ask the public for cell phone videos and other information that could help identify those responsible. Police believe rival groups exchanged gunfire during the incident, and all 12 victims are now reported to be in stable condition. City leaders stress that the violence does not reflect the community community and vowed to bring those responsible to justice. The Michigan Court of Appeals has vacated the conviction of a Jackson County man who had been convicted of terrorism in 2022 for providing aid to a plot to kidnap Governor Whitmer. A three-judge panel ruled that he was charged with a violent felony, but Michigan law does not allow this to be presented to a jury as terrorism related. The case has been remanded back to Jackson County Circuit Court for a new trial. And voters in Washtenaw County will have a key decision this fall as Dexter residents head to the polls November 3rd to decide whether a downtown park should be permanently protected. The ballot proposal would amend the city charter to ensure that Monument Park remains parkland forever, preventing future redevelopment of the space. Supporters say it preserves a central community gathering spot, while the measure is expected to draw debate over how the land could be used long term. That's the latest from the Cook and White Newsroom. 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

0: 102.9 W4 Country. Good morning. It's Madison Rally, Brian Welch, and David Mohn at 741.
1: Good morning. We're looking cloudy, turning sunny today, and hot highs around 90, a heat index near 100.
0: Oh, that makes me want to throw up right now. Just
1: sorry,
0: thinking
1: honey.
0: About it.
1: Just gagging.
0: What doesn't make me want to throw up, though, is $100. That sounds pretty good.
1: $100. We're going to play Beat Brian's Brain. You want to take me on in trivia. It's a best of five questions. If you can answer more of the five questions correctly than I can, you win the money.
0: Thank you to A2 Auto Glass.
1: Yes, thanks to A2 Auto Glass for refilling our pot after I lost it all.
0: And the first thing you have to do is get Brian Welch out of the studio. Well, actually, the first thing you have to do is call us. That's the first thing you have to do.
1: You're going to show up here with pitchforks. Go get him out of the studio.
0: The first thing you have to do is call us, 734-623-1029.
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0: 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Good morning. It's Riley and Welch at 7:46. Time to play Beat Brian's Brain.
1: We've got our contestant Jared on the line. Good morning.
2: Good morning.
1: What are you up to this morning?
2: On my way to work.
1: Can we ask what you do?
2: I deliver water.
0: Oh. Did you deliver to us yesterday? We got a new jug of water in the break room, I noticed.
2: Not me for that area, no.
1: Okay. I was going to say, I'm really glad I held the door for him. I didn't want to be competing against him.
0: Right? All right, if you are ready to begin, the first thing you need to do is get Brian Welch out of the studio. Just tell him to leave.
1: I'll hold the door for myself.
2: Go ahead and leave, Brian.
0: He's already in his way. Okay, great. As he heads out and that door closes, I'm going to remind you, you have 7 seconds to answer each of these questions. David, when you're ready, go.
3: What is the name of Dorothy's dog in The Wizard of Oz who blessed the rains down in Africa?
2: Toto.
3: All right. How many arms does the statue of Venus de Milo have? 0, 1, or 2?
2: The statue of what?
3: Venus de Milo.
2: We'll say 1.
3: All right. What do sea otters do to keep from drifting away from each other? Hint, it's adorable.
2: Drifting away.
3: Mm-hmm, in the water.
2: They smile. I don't know.
3: Great. Any guess is better than no guess.
4: I like that.
3: Knocking down all the pins in a game of bowling using 2 balls is called what?
2: A spare.
3: And finally, there isn't much this American actress can't do. She acts, she sings, she dances, and she is a great assistant to Meryl Streep. From Elle Enchanted to Princess Diaries to Les Mis to The Dark Knight Rises, she has been lighting up the silver screen for years. Luckily for us, she is back up there this summer in her Prada-wearing legacy sequel and Christopher Nolan's next epic. Who is she?
2: Anne Hathaway.
3: All right, let's get Brian back in here.
1: Coming!
0: All right, I hope you're ready.
1: I hope I am, too. Let's go.
3: Brian, what is the name of Dorothy's dog in The Wizard of Oz who blessed the rains down in Africa?
1: Toto.
3: Toto is correct. You both got that one? It's tied 1-1.
0: David.
3: How many arms does the statue of Venus de Milo have? 0, 1, or 2?
1: Currently. Right?
3: Yes.
1: Not like when it was made, but now it's 0, I believe.
3: Yep. It is 0. Sorry, I was trying to figure out your enigma, Riddler over there.
1: What?
3: It is. You are correct. It currently has 0 arms.
1: It wasn't made that way. It just famously now has no arms.
3: Yeah, I would have said Venus de Milo had. That's a hint for all listeners, yeah. What do sea otters do to keep from drifting away from each other? Hint, it's adorable.
1: Oh, something that Venus de Milo can't do is hold hands.
3: Hold hands is correct. It does make us smile, though. That was a good guess.
0: Yeah, their smile can be magnetic.
3: Yeah. Adorable. Knocking down all the pins in bowling using 2 balls is called what?
1: A spare.
3: A spare is correct. And finally, there isn't much this American actress can't do. She acts, she sings, she dances, and she is a great assistant to Meryl Streep. From Elle Enchanted to Princess Diaries to Les Mis to The Dark Knight Rises, she has been lighting up the silver screen for years. Lucky for us, she is back up there this summer in her Prada-wearing legacy sequel and Christopher Nolan's next epic. Who is she?
1: She's Anne Hathaway.
3: Anne Hathaway is correct.
0: Wow, perfect score, Brian.
3: Perfect. Score for Brian Welch.
1: You know what
3: means.
1: They say, where Anne hath a will, Anne hath a way.
0: Get out of here. Great showing, Jared. Thank you so much for playing. Unfortunately, today you did not beat his brain, but I hope you get to play again sometime soon.
2: I will try again.
0: All right. Have a great day.
2: Thank you, guys. You too. Thank you.
1: We will play again tomorrow for 150 right now. Let's get a look at the roads.
3: We've got some slowdowns on 94 West from Michigan Avenue through to about State Street. And then on 23 North, just north of 94, things are slow as well. Michigan Avenue has on and off slowdowns from 94 to Saline. Then up on 23 South, just south of 96, we've got some slowdowns around Maltby Road there. And then around 59, just north of 96 as well. The usual is happening at 96 275 and around the airport. But if I'm missing something else out there, let me know. 734-623-1029. That's the only station specializing in your local traffic. 102.9 W4 Country.
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1: Good morning. How'd you like to be at next year's CMA Fest?
0: I think this is so cool.
1: You could have seen this year, among other performers, Alan Jackson's grandniece, Carlisle Wright.
0: Oh, yeah.
1: Got to perform at CMA Fest.
0: Right. Very cool, right?
1: And well, her winning streak continues. We'll get to that coming up in trending. But yeah, you could be there next year.
0: You could be there next year. 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
1: Hosted by Riley Green, who's everywhere these days.
0: Very cool, right?
1: He's got this gig with ABC. He's also going on NBC. We were wondering how Taryn Killam managed to pull that off with being on two shows on different networks.
2: Uh-huh.
1: We're like, did nobody notice?
0: Fancy.
1: Nobody noticed he was on two shows. You noticed if Riley Green's on two shows.
0: Mm-hmm.
1: But the networks were like, they all want him. I get it.
0: Because he's Riley Green.
2: Yeah, fair.
0: Riley Duckman. What's his?
1: Riley Duckman.
0: Riley Duckman.
1: On Instagram. What's happening on the roads?
2: We've got slowdowns on 94 West from Michigan Avenue through to about State Street. And on 23, both north and south of 94 right now. Michigan Avenue's got pockets of slowdown from 94 to Saline. And then, of course, over by the airport and hour 275. 96 issues persist, but if there's something else going on, let me know. 734-623-1029. 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

0: 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If the answer is yes, great news, we can help. 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
8: Good morning. Looking cloudy, turning sunny today with highs around 90.
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8: Coming up, we want to know, what would you do? 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The clerk asked, did you just take all of them?
7: So
8: she said, no, I took some of them. 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
7: Huh?
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0: 102.9 W4 Country. Good morning. It's Riley and Welch. It is 8:09.
1: Good morning. It's cloudy right now. Eventually sunny and highs around 90. Heat index near 100.
0: Who likes this? My dad does. That's the answer.
1: Your dad and iguanas.
0: Yeah. Well, my dad grew up in a very humid island environment.
1: Yeah.
0: I mean, till he's 9 years old, and he just loves it. I would walk in on him. He was living on the west side of the state, and I would walk into his house, and they had air conditioning, but it would not be turned on. And he's sitting there in his like office den area, whatever you want to call that, his dad room, and he's just like, I don't know what he's doing. Just like tootling around on his computer.
1: Yep.
0: Surfing the internet for, you know, old dad stuff, whatever they do. And I'm like, Dad, and he's got a fan and the window is like open a little bit, but the fan is not on or in the window.
1: Yep.
0: And I'm like, Dad, it is so hot. What are you doing? Like, it's the air is thick.
2: Yeah.
0: And he's like, I know, I love it.
1: Well, more power to him. He's going to love it today.
0: Anyway.
1: We want to figure out what would you do. Now, our poster today shares that she's 5 months pregnant, and she and her husband were out late, and she's getting bad heartburn. And the CVS and Walgreens nearby have already closed. So they find a gas station, and they don't have anything like full-size bottles, mini bottles of any antacids, just individually packaged antacid tablets, like Pepcid tablets. And so she
0: individually
1: grabs,
0: packaged, like one at a time.
1: Mm-hmm. Like these little convenience ones, like the little travel ones, right?
2: Okay.
1: So she grabs 10 of them. She says, this is great because not only do I need them now, but we can stash a few of these in the car.
0: Sure.
1: And I'll have them, you know, when we need them as we're going around. I'm sure I'm going to have more heartburn. I still have 4 months to go in this pregnancy. So she says she grabbed 10 of them and left about a half dozen, she reckons, in the box on the shelf. Brings them up to the counter. The cashier immediately says, did you take all of them or did you leave some in the box? I said I left a few. He goes around and checks and says, not very many. He goes on to explain.
0: What, he checks before he cashes her out?
1: That he uses them regularly.
0: You should have had some in your pocket, buddy.
1: So her husband apologizes and says, well, she can put some of them back. And she says, no, I'm not
0: going to. I'm going to purchase these.
1: I'm going to go through these in short order. They're just antacids. And the guy didn't really say anything more, but was obviously irritated. I'd raided his stash. It was on the shelf.
0: They're literally not his stash.
1: Husband explained, so she's pregnant. And that was the end of the interaction.
0: Okay, number one, that's an excuse for everything. So ride that out. But number two, it doesn't matter. It does not matter.
1: Yep.
0: I don't care if she's 17 years old. She wants to buy 10 antacids, she can.
1: Right. Like, have you ever been somewhere where it seems like they don't want your business?
2: Oh, yeah.
1: You know, that's what I'm thinking more broadly when it's like you've gone somewhere and you're like, I'd like to buy this. And they're like, well, you can't buy that one. Why not? Like, whatever the reason is. It's like, what was that? It's some show that we just saw. It's like, I'd like to buy that. Oh, we don't have any. But you've got one left. Well, that's the display one.
0: Mm-mm.
1: So people know that we have them. But you don't have them.
0: You have that one. Gosh, that makes me insane.
1: So now the husband's saying, hey, did you need to take 10 of them?
0: And yes,
1: saying,
0: yes, you did.
1: They're individuals.
0: It's my right as an American.
1: I take two at a time. It's a store. I paid for them. I didn't steal them.
0: And there wasn't a limit to.
1: No.
0: They do. I get that. They'll do that at grocery stores. You run sales on something. You don't want. You want people to be able to get them.
2: Yep. Yeah, milk
0: so you
2: scalpers
0: can't go buy
2: and
0: it. Yeah, milk scalpers. Those crazy milk and butter and cheese scalpers. It's always, that's what it's on, right?
2: It's always
0: milk and butter and cheese. And eggs, I've seen it on recently.
1: Yep.
0: So dairy, essentially. Yep. No, that's hers. That's her right. And I didn't mean as an American, but that is exactly her right as an American.
1: Well, further, that's how business works.
0: It's not a communist country.
1: If you have a product available for sale and I take all of that product and pay for it, that's what happens.
0: Yeah, that's how it works.
1: That's your problem now as a proprietor. Congratulations, you've sold product.
0: 734-623-1029. I fully, completely agree with Laura. Laura and I would be friends. She says, well, now I buy the whole box.
1: Yeah, you go back and take the last of them.
0: And take the rest of it.
1: I guess I'll take the
0: and
1: rest
0: I'm gonna
1: of them.
0: And I'm going to go to the gas station across the street and do the same thing so he can't even walk his little bum across the street.
1: Listen, if this guy has not done for himself, like gone to a CVS and bought a box of these things to have handy, and he keeps buying them individually.
0: My stash.
1: Mm-hmm. Right. Like, he needs to learn a lesson. It's like, if you keep returning to this, you need them. You just need to get a larger supply of them.
0: And here's the thing. He's just kind of dumb to begin with, because the first thing you learn if you work in retail is if your store sells something and you want some of it and you're afraid that it's going to run out, you stick it under the counter. Until you get to your break and you put it behind something else. Uh-huh. So nobody can find it. Or, you know, there's a lesser chance that they'll find it.
2: Can I say, I think my least favorite character in this story is the husband, though.
1: That he's like, I'm
2: sorry, my wife
1: is
2: pregnant.
1: He tries to explain her actions.
0: Don't apologize for her.
2: And then condemn her.
1: Yeah.
0: I'll pick my own fights.
1: You didn't need to take all those.
2: No.
0: I pick my own fights and I finish them too.
2: He should have been like, no, we need these.
0: Yeah.
2: We are paying for them.
1: It was my understanding that because it's on a shelf with a price tag that they're for sale.
0: Listen, you little punk. I've been kicked out of better places.
1: I've been kicked out of worse places too. 734-623-1029. Have you ever been here in general where you tried to go to a business and buy their goods or services only to be told, oh, well, you weren't supposed to buy that one.
0: Yeah.
1: Sorry, I guess I misunderstood. I thought you wanted to make money as a business.
2: Mm-hmm.
1: 734-623-1029. What would you do here? Let's get a look at the roadways.
2: Well, we've still got a slowdown on 94 West from Michigan Avenue through to about State Street. And Michigan Avenue has some on and off slowdowns from 94 down to Saline. Looks like we've got some slowdowns on 96 East right around Door Road there due to the construction. And then, of course, the 275-96 interchange. But if I've missed something, let me know. 734-623-1029. That's the only station specializing in your local traffic, 102.9 W4 Country.
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0: 102.9 W4 Country. Good morning. It's Riley and Welch. David's here.
1: Hey.
2: Good morning. We're trying to figure out what would you do in this case. Our poster shares that she and her husband stopped at a gas station because it was later in the evening and she needed antacids. Uh-huh. And all they had were these little individually wrapped Pepcids. And so she grabbed 10 of them.
0: Literally, it's not like the little roll of them.
2: No.
0: Individually wrapped I've never
1: seen
0: them.
1: They come in little packets.
2: Like travel packets, yeah.
0: Okay.
2: Like, say if you are traveling, you don't want to buy a bottle, you can buy one.
1: Mm-hmm.
2: And so she grabs like 10 of these, thinking, well, not only can I have some now, but this will be great to stash if you like in the glove box.
1: For sure.
2: Or, you know, have in my pockets, because when they're individually wrapped, they're not big. And the attendant's like, did you take all of them? She says, no, I left a few. He goes around and looks and says, well, boy, you took a lot of them. I used those too. And she's like, okay, well, I'm a paying customer, so can I buy them? And her husband is saying, well, she's pregnant, and she doesn't need to take all of them. And she's like, maybe I don't need to, but I'm going to.
0: Now I'm taking every last one.
2: I'm a customer at a store.
0: What else do you use? I'm taking that too.
2: So now, right, yeah. So now the husband is saying, did you have to take all of them? I don't know if he had to do that. What would you do here? Because it's like a base understanding of a business.
0: Literally go back and take the
2: rest. They have a product on the shelf. They want to sell it. That's the idea. And so you're saying you would go, oh, fine. I left some. I'll take all of them.
0: This is enraging me so much.
2: I can tell. 1023 said, this actually warrants a conversation with the manager.
0: Oh.
2: If he behaved this way with you, how does he act with other customers?
0: See, I don't know if I have that kind of dedication.
1: Yeah, you're just
0: whatever
1: spiteful.
0: I can accomplish in the next 10 minutes,
1: yeah.
0: Done. Beyond that, I don't care about this kid anymore.
1: Yep.
0: Is he a kid? Do we even know who this guy is?
2: I don't know.
1: Old enough
0: I'm
1: to
0: assuming
1: have...
0: he's an idiot. Kid. Like
1: yeah.
0: Just a dumb kid who doesn't know what he's doing. But yeah, old enough to have heartburn.
1: Mm-hmm.
2: 7142 said, I do the orders at the convenience store where I work. He can get some next week on the delivery date or buy them at the CVS tomorrow.
0: Yeah.
2: If they're out.
0: If this is his stash, that suggests that he needs them often enough.
1: Right.
0: That he's got to go get these single packets.
2: Right.
0: Of Pepsi. Why doesn't he have a bottle of them behind the counter for himself?
2: It's okay to admit that you get heartburn.
1: Mm-hmm.
2: And be prepared for that.
0: Uh-huh.
1: You know, I've done something before with other customers. Like I was in the line at the donut shop, and somebody behind me was, you know, talking about the donut that they wanted. And so it was like, oh, I'm not going to, I think it was actually like what are the donut holes?
0: Mm-hmm.
1: And it was like, oh, I don't need to get any of that variety because the person behind me wants, and it's almost out. You know, like I've done that kind of
0: thing. Before you then.
1: Well, yeah, absolutely. But like this feels different where it's like, no, you're an employee here. What are you doing? I don't know.
2: Oh, 5566.
0: How many donut holes are left in this scenario?
1: I think there was like a dozen for them.
0: Well, then I think you get six.
1: But I didn't need that kind.
2: 5566 weighing in here said, am I the only person who thought the employee was just stealing them?
0: And, oh, is he?
2: Well, it doesn't say. He described them as, you know, he uses them.
1: Huh.
0: What kind of discount do you get? It's not five fingers.
2: So is that an issue? Because now that some is popping up in inventory, someone's going to notice and going to order some more. They're going, well, there should be way more of these.
0: Yeah.
2: Has it drawn attention to him stealing them when he needs them?
0: Ah, hopefully. Interesting. 734-623-1029, the amount of people that are saying they would go back and grab the rest of them.
2: Boy, just a bunch of petty LaBelle, right?
0: Laugh.
2: Just, you know what? Fine.
0: Because truly, like, what gives him the right?
2: It's just a weird thing to say, right?
1: Yeah.
2: I agree, Madison. If you need them, hide them.
0: Yeah.
2: Don't leave them out in public because that suggests you want to sell them.
0: Clint says, ring me up or I'm taking them. Well, that is actually stealing.
1: Yeah, that's technically theft.
2: That is theft. It's actually theft. Here's Zach Dopp on 102.9.

0: 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Good morning. It's Riley and Welch. It's 8:29.
1: Good morning.
0: The amount of people here that are just so against this clerk.
1: It's so weird, right? He's saying, I use those antacids, so I appreciate if you didn't buy all of them.
0: If you're just tuning in, the store clerk, the gas station,
1: convenience store clerk said they've got individually packaged antacids, and he's claiming, I use those. And so he's concerned that our poster came in and bought most of them.
0: Not all of them. Just right. Most of them.
1: About two-thirds of them.
0: Yeah.
1: And, well, I use those. Okay, well, I'm buying them. I'm a customer.
0: Rebecca also saying, I would buy the rest, plus anything else in that store that treated heartburn or indigestion. Like, even milk. Something, right?
1: Yeah, buying all the vanilla ice cream.
2: Anything.
0: You got a shopping cart, and I'm loading up.
1: Everything you can find.
0: And the amount of, especially women, who are saying that the husband is at fault as well. Chantel says, out of solidarity, the husband should have been the one that walked over and was like, sorry, and grabbed the rest.
1: Oh, I said, yeah. Thanks for pointing out that we left
0: some
1: behind.
0: Guess I'll be taking these as well.
1: Yeah.
0: Yeah. Yeah, a lot of people have actually said that the husband is at fault.
1: Because he said, oh, she can put some back. She said, no, I can't. And then they get in the car and he says, did you have to take so many?
0: Yes, I did.
1: Yeah, I don't know. What are we arguing about here? Yes.
0: I don't know, honey. Have you ever been pregnant? Have you ever had heartburn?
1: Mic drop. Let's get a look at the roadways.
2: 94 west is slow from 23 over to about State Street. And then as well, 94 west just after Jackson Road, right before the Chelsea exit there, we've got some slowdowns also. Up on 96 east, just before Latson Road, there seems to be an incident there that is causing a couple miles of slowdown up that way. And then, of course, our 275-96 interchange. But if I've missed something, let me know. 734-623-1029. 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
0: Did we ever get clarity on when you start brushing a kid's teeth?
1: No, I thought you were going
0: to
1: do that.
0: Teeth. I know. I need to reach out to my friends at Nurture Family Dental because, quite honestly, I had no idea that you do it possibly before they start actually getting teeth.
1: You're rubbing gums before you're brushing teeth?
0: That makes me feel like a bad parent. I didn't know. I'd never heard this before. And I need to find out more information. And I know that they're not going to judge me for, like, if I haven't been doing this and I should have been.
2: Sure.
0: I feel pretty bad. But they're not going to judge me about
1: it.
0: They're pretty fantastic there, actually. They're not there to judge. They are there to help. They are not going to give you lectures if you didn't know that. Or I'll find out and I'll let you know. About that for
1: great.
0: Sure. But they're not, if you haven't flossed, if you're not even an everyday brusher, they're not going to judge you. I will, but they won't. They are going to just give you the honest, great care. They're going to help you with that cleaning. They're going to give you a fresh smile. They're going to be that new dental home for your family that you are going to love. It is not uncomfortable. It is not a scary place. It's cozy, friendly, modern, actually enjoyable. They love seeing kiddos. They're going to welcome patients of all ages, even the ones who haven't been seen in a while. 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
3: From the Cook and White Heating and Cooling Newsroom, I'm Renee Vitale. The U.S. military has launched retaliatory strikes against Iran after the reported downing of an American Apache helicopter near the Strait of Hormuz. U.S. Central Command says that the operation began Tuesday night at the president's direction, calling it a proportional response to unjustified Iranian aggression. President Trump blamed Iran for shooting down the aircraft during a patrol mission and vowed a response, though both crew members were rescued and reported safe. Officials have not released details on the scale or targets of the strikes. Michigan prison officials are continuing their investigation into the recent deaths of three inmates at the Huron Valley Correctional Facility. Inmates have long complained about conditions at the facility. In two of the deaths, inmates had complained of a lack of response from prison guards. Georgian Stan is the president of the Michigan Corrections Organization at Huron Valley. She says that there is a critical shortage of guards who are often forced to stay at the prison 16 to 18 hours a day. And strong storms swept across southeast Michigan Tuesday, spawning two confirmed tornadoes and triggering a temporary ground stop at Detroit Metro Airport as winds and lightning moved through the region. The National Weather Service says that the tornadoes touched down in Monroe and Wayne counties, causing tree damage and power outages, but no immediate reports of serious injuries. Heavy rain and near record heat added to the disruption, with more than 100,000 customers losing power at the peak of the storms. That's the latest from the Cook and White Newsroom. 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

0: 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Good morning. It's Madison Raleigh, Brian Welch, and David Moen. It is 8:40.
1: Good morning. We are starting cloudy today, eventually sunny, and highs around 90.
0: It is just about time to go trending. What are you working on over there?
1: Let's talk about, you see, Hugh Laurie lashed out at somebody who criticized House.
2: Yeah.
0: I like this, and I don't think he should have apologized.
1: Hilarious. Yeah, I don't think he should. I don't think he needed to.
0: No. Nope.
1: But we'll get into that and more, including Alan Jackson's grandniece having a pretty special week. That's coming up after Luke Combs at 102.9 W4 Country is new and Be By You.

0: 102.9 W4 Country. Good morning. It's Madison Rally, Brian Welch, and David Moen. It is 844, and it's time to go trending.
1: Let's take a look at what's hot on social media. So we know Morgan Wallen canceled the second of his two shows in Pittsburgh because of reports of anticipated severe weather that never materialized.
2: Yeah.
1: Well, so he claimed that his team checked with the city before they made this call. The mayor of Pittsburgh has come out and said, nope, nobody asked us.
2: Not true.
1: Yep. We didn't hear from anybody. I love that. I mean, even if Morgan Wallen said ultimately it was our decision after we talked with city officials, they did not outright blame them. But still, the mayor was like, no, he didn't. Didn't ask us.
0: Okay, but does the mayor just like not want to take the blame for ruining a lot of people's nights? Because I could see that too.
1: Who holds an elected office?
0: Right.
1: And who's going to have no problem selling out stadiums?
0: Again.
1: Right.
0: Next time he comes, he'll be fine. I don't know. Do you know the mayor?
2: Not personally. Okay. Not anymore.
1: You're from there. Do you know the mayor? Kalshi is trending. This is one of these online predicting markets.
2: Yes.
1: And if you think you know when and where Taylor Swift is getting married,
0: oh my gosh,
1: it could be worth serious money. Now, these are really weird, these things, right? Because you can bet on, like, anything.
2: Yep.
1: And Kalshi says there's over $2 million already on the books, various things regarding Taylor Swift's wedding. Which seems small to me based on Swifties. I expect that number to grow.
0: That does seem small.
1: A lot.
0: Yeah, let's keep an eye on that one.
2: I wonder if it's just the Venn diagram of Swifties versus like
0: people who would
2: gambling addicts.
0: Gamble online.
1: Right. I don't know.
0: Just say addicts. It's just people who would gamble.
2: Sure.
1: Okay. Alan Jackson is trending. So his grandniece, Carlisle Wright, got to perform at the at CMA Fest, one of the many stages they have going at CMA Fest. And then he got to call her and invite her to make her Grand Ole Opry debut.
2: Oh.
1: Pretty exciting for her. And pretty exciting for him, I would imagine.
0: That is very exciting.
2: That's awesome.
0: That's super cool.
1: Mm-hmm. She calls him Uncle Hat, by the way.
0: I like it.
1: I have to imagine that comes from when she was very little.
0: Yeah. I like it. That's cute.
1: Have yourself a day, Chicago White Sox outfielder Braden Montgomery. He was called up to the majors to start his first game for the White Sox yesterday. How did that game end? He hit a walk-off two-run home run to win the game.
2: No kidding.
0: Wow.
1: Only the fifth player since 1900 to do that.
0: What? And, you know,
1: baseball keeps track of everything.
2: Yeah.
1: And usually it's like at least 100 guys who have done something. Only the fifth in his first major league game to hit the game-winning home run, a walk-off homer.
0: What kind of deal is he going to get?
1: I don't know. But, I mean, he doesn't have to buy a drink ever outside of Chicago.
0: Right.
1: And finally, Hugh Laurie is trending after a journalist was kind of critical of the show House. She admitted she's late to the party.
0: Yeah, okay, that's my first question. Like, A, what year is it? Or B, what is she journaling? What is she a journalist of? Because
1: She's a freelance journalist, according to her bio, writing on women, culture, and public policy.
0: So stay in your lane.
1: Well, so she said, late to the party, but I've started watching season one of House. Same narrative every episode. Patient has mysterious illness. Hugh Laurie gets diagnosis wrong. Patient nearly dies. Hugh Laurie gets diagnosis wrong again. Gets threatened with being fired. Patient nearly dies again. Hugh Laurie has last minute left field idea. Gets diagnosis right. Doesn't get fired. 8 seasons of this? Well, Hugh Laurie responded.
2: And he did.
0: I mean, first of all, yes, I've watched them all.
2: Yeah. It's a procedural.
0: That's what, David, like, you brought it up off the air. Like, that's what a series is.
2: Yeah. Law and Order does the exact same thing.
1: Let me get this straight. Someone gets murdered. Detectives think it's one person. They're wrong. They think it's another person. They're right. They arrest the person.
0: Yeah.
2: Yeah.
1: Yeah.
0: And he goes to trial.
2: Yep.
1: Anyway, he responded, thanks for your critique, Janet. We actually tried a couple of episodes where House gets it right the first time, but they were only 6 minutes long. NBC weren't happy. Then we tried Somewhere House never gets it right. The patient dies. The audience wasn't happy. One could apply your trenchant analysis to other.
0: Can you say this like he's as he's talking?
1: No, okay. I don't think so. I would not do it justice.
0: It's just such a smart insult. Go on.
1: One could apply your trenchant analysis to other art forms. Johann Sebastian Bach wrote 30 Goldberg variations on the same chord structure. Frida Kahlo painted 50 portraits of herself. Henry Moore. What? The point is, or was, variations on a theme. If all you see is hospital, medical, blah, blah, it wasn't meant for you. Nevertheless, I look forward to your first novel. She's a journalist. And that's what's trending.
0: Trend with us anytime. 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I'm going to go follow Hugh Laurie now. Mm-hmm. And you can find us on Instagram at W4Country.
1: He has since apologized, by the way, admitted he might have been very slightly drunk.
0: Very slightly drunk.
1: And upset about something else.
0: But I also like that he's not blaming it on being full on drunk.
2: No.
0: Just a bit buzzed.
1: I might have had a couple.
0: I might have had a couple, but I still meant what I said.
2: And it was the most house tweet.
0: Yes.
2: Like, it is so in character for that character.
1: Yeah, yes. Did he go back to the writers and be like, help me craft this? Let's get one more look at the roadways.
2: 94 continues to be slow from Michigan Avenue through to about Platte Road. And then 23 just north of 94 is slow up through about Washtenaw. We have a slowdown. Sorry, my map is freezing up. We have a slowdown on 94 East just before the Chelsea exit there that looks like it's just on the westbound side right now. 23 South, just north of Whitmore Lake, has some slowdowns. And then, of course, 275 and 96. But if there's something we miss, let us know. 734-623-1029. 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

0: Frasers
1: on, what is that, Packard in Ann Arbor.
0: Yeah.
1: It's our fourth stop, which means it'll be, after we finish that, it's the halfway point at LA4 Country Idol.
0: Yeah, crazy, right? If you haven't been out yet, I don't know why you're not coming out.
1: I think everybody came out to hell last night.
0: Seems like it.
1: We had 41 contestants show up, only 20 able to sing. Those are the rules.
0: We had a lot of new contestants last night, too, it looked like.
1: Mm-hmm. Yeah, a lot of new folks at Aggies, too.
0: Yeah.
1: I mean, a lot of new faces. So give yourself as many chances as you can to get into the finals and as many wild card entries as you can by showing up to each of our stops.
0: Absolutely. Every time you come, whether you sing or not, your name goes into that wild card drawing.
1: So tomorrow, we're at Frasier's. Registration opens at 6. The singing starts at 7. Registration closes at 8.
0: That's correct.
1: And we'll have two more finalists by 9.
0: Yes, you got it right.
1: Great. 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
2: Summer nights hit different at the ranch. Bands loud, beers cold, dance floors packed. That's really all you need to know. The Ranch Honky Tonk in Ann Arbor is where country music, cold drinks, and bad decisions tend to hang out together. No pretense, no apologies, just gritty live music, cheap drinks, and a crowd that's here for a good time. Bring your friends, lose track of time, and stay way later than you meant to. The Ranch, the bar you end up at, and don't leave.
3: I think we can officially say it's wedding season, right? Hey, it's Veronica, and every day that inches closer to my wedding date, I'm so thankful every day that I'm getting married at the Collins at the Clock Tower in Chelsea. Not only is it gorgeous inside and outside, it's industrial, and really everything I imagined my venue would look like. 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
1: Well, hello, we're looking cloudy today, turning sunny and highs around 90.
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0: His 18th studio album, Songs of the Saints.
1: Saints, S-A-I-N-T-S.
0: His 18th studio album released in 2018.
1: How about that?
0: Ooh.
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0: 102.9 W4 Country. Good morning. It's Riley and Welch. David Moan.
1: Good morning. We've got our way around AI. Did you guys see this headline? A software engineer securing a religious exemption from using artificial intelligence at work.
0: So if your work is forcing you, like if they're, can they force? They're strongly suggesting.
1: I mean,
0: if it's part of your work model, mm-hmm. your work day,
1: implementing AI tools.
0: There you go.
1: We're using this to do that.
0: Yeah.
1: And you're like, I don't want to do that. Well, the Unitarian Universalist argued in April that artificial intelligence conflicts with her religious beliefs due to environmental and ethical concerns.
0: Hmm.
1: So going just to the data center problems and, you know, what's free will, et cetera. I mean, I don't know exactly what her argument was, but saying now she writes and reviews code manually and finding her productivity matches those of AI-using colleagues, which is sort of what I've heard in other things, too.
2: Sure.
1: Where it's like, it's not actually faster. Like, it's just different.
0: Okay.
1: And it's got its own errors that you need to go back and fix.
0: Yeah.
1: Legal experts suggest other employees might pursue similar exemptions. Don't be surprised because Pope Leo has called for AI to be disarmed.
0: Yeah.
2: Huh.
1: So there you go. If your AI tools are being implemented at your place of business, tell them that it's against your beliefs.
0: Okay.
1: And I think you make a strong case for that.
0: Interesting.
1: Yeah. The Pope says, listen, we got to do something about this.
0: Yeah.
1: You can't tell me that I'm going to have to use Copilot.
0: Behind it.
1: Right? I'm sorry. The Pope said.
0: No, Pope's got his own Copilot. Or
1: God is his co-pilot, Madison.
0: Well, is he? Yeah, I mean, but God's the pilot, really.
1: Okay,
0: I don't want to get like too into
1: Well, sure, yeah.
0: We're in the weeds now.
1: Anyway, here's a new song. It's Zach John King, Get to Drinking on 102.9.

0: 102.9 W4 Country. Good morning. It's Madison Riley and Brian Welch and David Moan.
1: Good morning. What a show it's been.
0: What a Wednesday.
1: We learned that butter may be cut and sold differently on the east side of the country versus the west side.
0: And Europe.
1: If you're buying, yeah, and Europe. It's more like a brick in Europe, like a block of cheese.
0: I was thinking about this later, actually. Was it Kerrygold, that Irish butter?
1: Uh-huh. Mm-hmm.
0: That's the European style.
1: Yeah.
0: So it's a bit thicker. If you've ever bought like the full, not like they have the bars, but they have the full like block of it.
1: Right, because the American buyers were like, what do we do with this? Why is it a whole brick of butter?
0: Yeah.
1: Who's mad?
0: Not me.
1: Who's mad? Do you feel better if you use two thin sticks versus one thick one? Come on now.
0: No.
1: Did we learn anything else today? Great, this has been a good show.
0: Hey, we learned that it pays to come to W4 Country Idol. We learned this last night, actually, but we learned that it pays to come at every single location because you get your name in that wild card at every single location, whether you get to sing or not, because last night, quite a few people
1: there. We had to turn away more than half of the people who showed up to compete.
0: Did not get to sing because we can only take 20 each night.
2: Yep.
0: Now, that's pretty rare that we had that many people. But you never know. And last week, Thursday, we only had 9.
1: Right. So come to every one of them. Plus, you can sign up again for that chance to win $500.
0: Absolutely.
1: Just for showing
0: up. Just for showing up. Anybody, whether you're singing or not, whether you choose just want to sing or not.
1: Tomorrow, we're at Frazier's. You better be there.
0: Yeah.
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0: 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Good morning. It's Madison Riley, Brian Welch, and David Moan.
1: You know, you could cite all the facts that you want about air travel being safer than vehicular travel, but the fact that this can happen still makes me a little worried about flying. An Air Canada pilot was exposed for flying with fake credentials for 2 decades.
0: What? How does that happen?
1: For about a decade and a half, flying 900 flights over 16 years using forged credentials. He worked 27 years with the airline before retiring last year. He obtained the required airline transport pilot license needed to captain a Boeing 767, 77, and 87. But then he had false credentials that were discovered during a routine evaluation.
0: How often do those happen? Routine evaluation, you would think happens, what, once every year, a couple of years?
2: Yeah.
1: Right. I don't know how you go a career.
0: Not every other decade.
1: With nobody noticed that, like, you made your license in Photoshop.
0: What the heck?
1: I don't know how he got away with it. Now, Air Canada has maintained that safety was not compromised, citing mandatory training requirements.
0: He still did the training.
2: Oh, okay.
1: Right. Like, he did, once he had the job, he did all of the training required to keep it. And I guess that was enough for him to continue flying commercial airlines.
2: This is the best use of dress for the job you want that I have ever heard.
0: Yeah, he just shows up with a little hat and they let him on.
2: Hi,
0: he
2: I'm
0: gets
2: here.
0: The wings.
2: Yes,
0: on his,
2: exactly.
0: Yeah.
1: It's the, cool, because they try to stop him getting on the plane. He said, no, I'm the captain. Oh, I'm sorry.
2: Oh, sorry.
1: Sorry, sorry about that. Yeah. Nobody wants to apologize to a plane full of people, a plane full of friendly Canadians, because the pilot doesn't have an actual license, so they kind of just let it go and figured they would solve itself.
2: Wow.
0: How does that happen?
1: Can you imagine? Because he's flown 900 flights. I mean, there's a decent chance if you ever flown Air Canada, you could have been on this guy's flight at some point, and you flew with a guy who didn't actually have the credentials to be a pilot. He's just a really passionate amateur.
2: That's awesome. Is he going to be played by Leonardo DiCaprio?
1: We can only
0: hope.
1: Yeah,
0: there's a movie for this.
2: Oh,
0: right?
2: Yeah.
1: Catch Me If You Can 2, North of the Border. It's total 2.9 W4 Country. From the side.

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102.9 W4 Country. It's Veronica Raines. Good morning. Happy, what is it, Wednesday? I've already forgotten what day of the week it is. But either way, I have your chance to see Kenny Chesney in Vegas at the Sphere. We got a trip for two up for grabs. Text the national keyword SAINTS, S-A-I-N-T-S, SAINTS, to 95819 right now for your chance to win. Good luck. It's 102.9.

0: 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It's Veronica Raitt, and something is in the air. At least it has been for the last decade. The live action movies, TV adaptations, you name it. Netflix is coming out with a real dog playing Scooby-Doo in a live action series. Now, we had the actual, remember the live action Scooby-Doo that we had, I don't know, years ago? And that was, I don't know how they, what is that, CGI? I don't know how any of that works. But now they're having like a real dog play Scooby. Dog's adorable, by the way. And then Jen and the Holograms is in developing with Amazon for a live action series revival. It's just, we're all just like remaking TV shows and movies at this point. I think it's been, I mean, how many different live action Scooby-Doos do we really need? It's 102.9 W4 Country.
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12: Italy forecast calling for increasing sun and hot today with highs around 90, a heat index nearing 100. Cloudier overnight, we could see a little bit of rain and lows around 70. We're expecting sun again and highs in the upper 80s tomorrow. Continued sun Friday into the weekend, highs around 80 Friday, mid-80s Saturday, but some rain showers and highs in the mid-70s on Sunday.

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10: A Better Life with Dr. Sanjay Gupta.
11: If you are struggling with substance abuse, alcohol, pills, whatever it may be, first of all, it's nothing to be ashamed of. We know addiction is a brain disease, and we also know getting into recovery can be tough. Also, in case this helps, I want to tell you about a new study out of Harvard School of Public Health, which found that spiritual belief, the idea of a steady religious practice, had a protective effect from addiction. Experts we talked to told us there were probably a few reasons why this might be the case. Number one, excessive drug and alcohol use would not be the norm in a religious community, and people want to fit in. Two, a belief in a higher power provides people with hope and solace. Great foils for addiction. And three, and I think there's some merit to this, regular attendance in a faith community also provides connection. Just like in AA, camaraderie and social support is often what you need. I'm Dr. Sanjay Gupta, helping you live a better life.
12: Everything they do is great.
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Thank you so much to our friends at Hell's Saloon for being our location last night for W4 Country Idol. And we have another stop coming your way tomorrow. We'll see you at Frazier's Pub. Registration starts at 6. Singing starts at 7. We will have two qualifiers by 9 p.m. We got all the details at W4Country.com.

0: 102.9 W4 Country. Thank you so much to Hell's Saloon in Pinckney. Our latest stop, qualifying stop for W4 Country Idol was last night, and we are back at it again tomorrow. Frazier's Pub in Ann Arbor. Registration starts at 6. Singing starts at 7. We're going to have two qualifiers by 9 p.m. Your chance to sing your way to $2,500 courtesy of Champion Cuter Chrysler Jeep Dodge Ram. And remember, we are bringing back the wild card contestant. So the more you try to qualify for the finals, which, by the way, are happening at the end of this month at Revel Run in Chelsea, the better your odds are to be one of those wild card contestants if you don't qualify at one of the 8 qualifying stops. We have all the details about this at W4Country.com. 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It's 102.9 W4 Country.
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15: A better life with Dr. Sanjay Gupta.
16: People have started using AI for all sorts of things, but I cannot think of an area where the stakes are higher than your health. First of all, I'll tell you this. I know doctors who have cracked some seemingly impossible cases with the help of AI, so it can be a powerful tool. But AI can also hallucinate, provide bad advice, and be just as confident when it does that. If you do decide to plug any personal medical information into one of these chatbots, you should know that while the companies that created them have robust privacy protections in place, they are not bound by HIPAA, like your healthcare provider is. Whatever the advice presented to you, take it with a degree of healthy skepticism. Always get a second opinion. And remember, if you ever experience concerning symptoms, skip the AI consult and head straight to the ER. I'm Dr. Sanjay Gupta, helping you live a better life.
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102.9 W4 Country. Hey, good morning. It's Veronica Raids with your chance to see Kenny Chesney at the Sphere in Las Vegas. Text the national keyword Saints, S-A-I-N-T-S, Saints, to 95819 right now for your chance to win that trip for two to Vegas to see Kenny Chesney. Good luck. 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

0: 102.9 W4 Country. It's Veronica Raitt. I've been seeing a lot of these e-scooters going around different like neighborhoods. And I'm wondering if parents are you, like, is there a certain age that you're going to give your kids one of these scooters? Because these things kind of haul. And I mean, I can't even ride those, like, you know, those e-scooters you see like downtown Ann Arbor. I can't be on one of those. I will fall and I will like scrape the hell out of my leg. Like, there's no chance. And if I, at the ripe age of 32 years old, can't drive one of those with a license, how old are you allowing your kids to get one of these e-bikes? Because I see a lot of kids, this is like, you know, the new thing. Do you have like an age where you're like, all right, this is when I'm going to allow you to do it? Or you're like, nah, I'm not giving my kid one of these because they go too fast. Why don't you text me at 734-623-1029. It's W4 Country.
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12: A better life with Dr. Sanjay Gupta.
13: We all know how important it is to stay active as we age, especially as we get older. But I've come to realize that for as good as people are about getting their cardio in, a lot of older folks really don't seem to be doing the recommended amount of strength training or even understand why it's so important. It helps you stay functional and therefore independent for as long as possible. Certified strength and conditioning specialist Dana Santis says a great place to start is not with dumbbells or barbells, but with your body weight, which allows you to build strength while also learning how your body moves and where your limitations exist. It also reduces the risk of overwhelming your connective tissue, which adapts more slowly than muscles as we get older. Once you're comfortable, you can dial up that intensity, but do it slowly, do it carefully. I'm Dr. Sanjay Gupta, helping you live a better life.
14: In the forecast, calling for increasing sun and hot today with highs around 90, a heat index nearing 100. Cloudier overnight, we could see a little bit of rain and lows around 70. We're expecting sun again and highs in the upper 80s tomorrow. Continued sun Friday into the weekend, highs around 80 Friday, mid-80s Saturday, but some rain showers and highs in the mid-70s on Sunday.

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It's Veronica Raitt on a Wednesday, and I am still just patiently waiting for Florida Georgia Line to, like, officially get back together. Like, we know they were on stage, but is a new album coming? Are they going on tour? 102.9.

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It's Veronica Raitt's Text the National keyword Saints, S-A-I-N-T-S, Saints to 95819. 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

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It's Veronica Raids. How we doing? It is Wednesday, hump day. Ready to just be done with the week already. Anybody else? I took a short week last week, and then this week I'm like, 5 whole days? Really? It's 102.9 W4 Country.

102.9 W4 Country. It's Veronica Raitt and a new keyword, your chance to see Kenny Chesney at the Sphere in Las Vegas. Text the national keyword BORN, B-O-R-N, BORN, to 95819 right now for your chance to win. Good luck.

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Thank you so much to Hell Saloon in Pinckney for being our lovely location yesterday for W4 Country Idol qualifying. And you can join us tomorrow. We're going to be at Frazier's Pub in Ann Arbor for our another qualifying stop. 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

102.9 W4 Country. It's Veronica. It's things that should not be as expensive as they are. Why are contact lenses so expensive? Like, even with my insurance discount, I can't believe I have to pay this much to see.

94 Country. It's Veronica Raitt. One of these days, I will be able to do a midday pick-me-up where I can say that Florida Georgia Line is getting back together and going on tour. But for now, not just yet. We got the midday pick-me-up coming up after one half of FGL. Tyler Hubbard, his new one, Land on 102.9. Land.

0: Tyler Hubbard and Land on 102.9 W4Country. It's Veronica Raitt's time for the Midday Pick-Me-Up. Now, this story started off really scary for this little baby coyote in Arizona. Was found covered in hundreds of cactus spines, literally all over his face, all over his body, and he is now recovering, thankfully. Wildlife rescuers took more than 2 hours to carefully remove the spines from this poor little baby's face. It's so sweet. They say it was most likely that saved this little pup's life. The baby coyote is already doing much better. And thankfully, people were able to find him and rescue him. This poor little thing has these little spines all over his face, but he's doing well. And thankfully, he's going to be okay. Can I adopt a coyote as a pet? Probably not. Don't do that. It's 102.9 W4Country.
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3: A better life with Dr. Sanjay Gupta.
4: We've talked a lot about measles over the past year, but mumps has largely flown under the radar, even though it's been making a bit of a comeback as well. That's because fewer people are getting the MMR vaccine, which stands for measles, mumps, and rubella. The vaccine's been around for decades. It is effective. It is safe. What makes mumps outbreaks difficult to contain is that symptoms usually don't appear for 2 to 3 weeks after someone's been exposed. And that can make it hard to pin down where that exposure took place. And someone who is infected can transmit the virus to someone else before they are symptomatic. If you get sick, which could manifest like a run-of-the-mill respiratory virus or the telltale swelling of your cheeks and jaw, all you can really do at that point is to treat the symptoms and also isolate yourself so you don't infect anyone else. I'm Dr. Sanjay Gupta, helping you live a better life.
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102.9 W4 Country. Good afternoon. It's Veronica Raitt on a, what is it, Wednesday? I'm already losing track of the days of the week. I'm really tired. I haven't gotten a lot of much sleep lately. So I'll take another cup of coffee, please. It's 102.9.

0: love these type of questions, and I want you to text me at 734-623-1029. It's Veronica Raitt on W4 Country, and I want to know what your first concert was, your most recent concert, your best concert, your worst concert, and your most expensive concert. 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Text me at 734-623-1029. These ones are kind of easy for me, sort of. My first concert, Hillary Duff at the Palace of Auburn Hills when I was in third grade. Most recent concert, I got to go see Luke Combs in Columbus. Other than it being in Columbus, it was pretty cool. Best concert, hands down, Taylor Swift, the Eras Tour. Nothing will ever beat it. And I don't really have a worst concert. I mean, every concert I've ever been to, even if it was bad from what I don't remember, but if it was bad, it was still a concert and I still had fun, right? So I don't really have an answer for that one. Most expensive concert, probably Kenny Chesney. It was during the years that I sat in the sandbar and those at the time were like $300. Now they're like, I don't even want to know how much sandbar at a Kenny Chesney concert would go for. Probably much more than that. It's 102.9 W4 Country. And I'll tell you what, I am a very type B bride. So it's crazy to plan a wedding sometimes for me because it gets overwhelming. However, that's why I'm thankful I'm getting married at the Collins at the Clock Tower in Chelsea. It is such a breath of fresh air for brides. 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
15: Making sure your kids get enough sleep. It's one of the most important things you can do for them as a parent, and yet it's often overlooked. Not only does sleep in the early years set the stage for mental and physical health, it also creates the foundation for how one sleeps later in life. That's according to the National Sleep Foundation. Now, that organization recommends 14 to 17 hours a night for newborns, 12 to 15 for infants, 11 to 14 for toddlers, 10 to 13 for preschoolers, and 9 to 11 for school-aged children. When it's age appropriate, start by talking to your kids about why sleep is important. It helps their body grow, helps their brains learn, helps their mood stay steady. Don't underestimate the importance of a routine. You can even narrate what you're doing step by step to help them along the way. I'm Dr. Sanjay Gupta, helping you live a better life.
12: Italy forecast calling for increasing sun and hot today with highs around 90, a heat index nearing 100. Cloudier overnight, we could see a little bit of rain and lows around 70. We're expecting sun again and highs in the upper 80s tomorrow. Continued sun Friday into the weekend, highs around 80 Friday, mid-80s Saturday, but some rain showers and highs in the mid-70s on Sunday.

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It's Veronica Raid's Kenny Chesney. 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

102.9 W4 Country. It's Veronica Raids. Thanks so much to Hell Saloon for being our location last night for W4 Country Idol qualifying. 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

102.9 W4 Country. Good afternoon. It's Veronica Raitt. It's Wednesday. Look at that. We already made it through the halfway mark. Sort of, right? You still got to get through the workday today. It's 102.9.

0: 102.9 W4 Country. It's Veronica Raitt. This might be a life hack for those parents with kids that, you know, you have like a lake house and there's a beach. Okay. This mom from Kansas City, actually, she started doing what she is calling backwards beach days. She's got a 4-year-old and a 1-year-old. And she said instead of going to the beach in the morning like a lot of families do, she goes into the late afternoon after her kids have woken up from their naps. I think this is pretty genius because you end your day on the beach. You're going to have to, you know, give the kids a bath anyway. So you might as well have them have, you know, the day, have them take a nap and then head to the beach. I feel like that's a good idea. I'll tell you what, though. I am not a beach person in general. It might be a hot take. I'm a pool person. I feel like every time I go to the beach, I'm hot. I'm sticky. I have sand on me in places that I don't need it to be. I'm not a beach person. So take me to the pool. And I'm good with that. It's 102.9 W4 Country.
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12: Have you ever noticed that you mostly breathe through one nostril at a time? Even when you're not sick, even when your allergies aren't bothering you. The body actually switches the dominant nostril as frequently as every 2 hours while we're awake. That's according to Adam Taylor, an anatomy professor at Lancaster University in the UK. This alternating cycle is automatic. It's regulated subconsciously by the hypothalamus in the brain, he said. Your body does this to give each nostril a chance to rest and repair so they don't get too dried out, which could make it easier for pathogens and inflammation to cause damage. Now, Taylor also said, studies suggest the left nostril may be more dominant, and when the right nostril is dominant, the body is in a more alert or even stressed state. Who knew? Pretty fascinating stuff. I'm Dr. Sanjay Gupta, helping you live a better life.
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8: Italy forecast calling for increasing sun and hot today with highs around 90, a heat index nearing 100. Cloudier overnight, we could see a little bit of rain and lows around 70. We're expecting sun again and highs in the upper 80s tomorrow. Continued sun Friday into the weekend, highs around 80 Friday, mid-80s Saturday, but some rain showers and highs in the mid-70s on Sunday.

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It's Veronica Raitt, and thank you so much to Hell's Saloon for being our location last night for W4 Country Idol qualifying. We're back at it again tomorrow. 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

W4 country. I can't believe I have to wake up every morning, make sure I get enough steps in, make sure I figure out what's for dinner every day, and also get enough sleep and get my work done and be a productive member of society. I'm already tired. 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

102.9 W4 Country. It's Veronica Raitt and Kenny Chesney going to be back at the Sphere, hopefully performing his new song, Carry On, which we'll hear just in a few seconds. But your chance to see Kenny Chesney in Vegas right now, VIP style. Text the national keyword, born, B-O-R-N, born to

0: one's called Carry On. It's 102.9 W4 Country. That is going to do it for me. Matt Misler coming up next. The Miz taking you home. 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And I will talk with you tomorrow. Have a great day. It's 102.9 W4Country. Bye.
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Coming up, a country artist and a baked goods brand are partnered together for some festive America 250 themed baked goods. 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But I got a word for you for my show. If you want to go see Kenny at the Sphere in Las Vegas with flight, 2-night stay at the Venetian Resort Las Vegas, and a VIP package for two to see him at the Sphere Las Vegas. 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DREAMS to the number 95819, and you'll be in the running. 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Joseph Moore gets my show kicked off on 102.9. Let's go!

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0: Ms. Meg Maroney, Beautiful Things on 102.9. It's Ms. Happy Hump Day weekend coming up in 2 days' time. Great stop at Hell Saloon last night. I'm tired still. I'm exhausted. Y'all came out and you crashed the whole joint. And I appreciate you for doing that if you showed up. If not, well, you got another stop coming up tomorrow. We'll get into that coming up in a little bit, along with Kane Brown. Here's Dylan Scott right now.
1: She looks so pretty when the makeup on. You should hear her talking to her mama on the phone. I love it when she raps to

Shaboozy and Jelly Roll and Amen on 102.9. Lady Wilson's new one called Phone Keys and Wallet on the way, plus a throwback from Ms. Martina McBride. It's Walker Hayes right now. He's fancy like on 102.9.

0: Martina McBride, she is excited for, less than a month away, Independence Day on 102.9. It's Miz on a Wednesday. If you miss it, the top of the hour, your chance to go see Kenny Chesney at the Sphere Las Vegas, all you got to do is text the word DREAMS, DREAMS, to 95819. That's multiple dream, so plural, DREAMS. Text DREAMS to 95819. If you win, we'll hook you up with flight, two-night stay at the Venetian Resort in Las Vegas, and a VIP package for two. So you and a friend get to go see Kenny at one of the most jaw-dropping and mind-blowing venues on the Strip. It winks at you at sometimes in the morning. I've seen the video of it. Text the word DREAMS to 95819. If you want to be a part of CMA Fest 2027, because 2026 already been filmed, and you'll be able to see it on Thursday, June 25th at 87 Central on ABC, presented by SoFi, head to W4Country.com and be part of CMA Fest 2027 in Nashville. And maybe when you're down in Nashville, you get to meet this lovely lady, Ms. Lisa Manning, with your country news now.
1: I'm Lisa Manning on 102.9 W4 Country. When it comes to news, we are first in country. Country news now. Zach Topps extending his tour into the fall, and the music will be countrier as the beer gets colder.
2: 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The music, countrier. And you say, what? Zach, how can the beer get colder and the music get countrier? 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
9: We've talked a lot about measles over the past year, but mumps has largely flown under the radar, even though it's been making a bit of a comeback as well. That's because fewer people are getting the MMR vaccine, which stands for measles, mumps, and rubella. The vaccine's been around for decades. It is effective. It is safe. What makes mumps outbreaks difficult to contain is that symptoms usually don't appear for 2 to 3 weeks after someone's been exposed. And that can make it hard to pin down where that exposure took place. And someone who is infected can transmit the virus to someone else before they are symptomatic. If you get sick, which could manifest like a run-of-the-mill respiratory virus or the telltale swelling of your cheeks and jaw, all you can really do at that point is to treat the symptoms and also isolate yourself so you don't infect anyone else. I'm Dr. Sanjay Gupta, helping you live a better life.
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Lou Combs back in the saddle on 102.9. I'm tired that it's going to take a while for someone to push my big back on top of the saddle. Feel bad for the horse. Tyler Hubbard and Luke Bryan on the way. 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

5'9" at 102.9 coming up. There's only one person that I feel personifies the perfect sponsor for America 250 baked goods and the country music industry. I'll tell you who it is after Luke Bryan. Country She Knows It. Yeah.

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1: Luke Bryan, Country, and She Knows It on 102.9. Yeah, I may have mocked him. Whatever. It's Miz. Listen, if he can't handle me saying, all right, after he says it, then I just can't handle the hate. Get out of the kitchen. If you want to go see Kenny Chesney in Vegas at the Sphere, text the word DREAMS, D-R-E-A-M-S, to 95819. We'll hook you up with flight, hotel, to a two-night stay at the Venetian Resort in Las Vegas, and two VIP packages for the Kenny Chesney Show live on the Strip at the Sphere. But got to text DREAMS, D-R-E-A-M-S, to 95819. Duncan Hines is partnering up with the GOAT, Dolly Parton, of course. Because they are coming up with some patriotic-themed baked goods coming up here. Obviously, it's coming out at some point this summer. But we're looking at some sugar cookies and even some that have got some pumpkin spice. So check out your local grocer for the Dolly Parton Star Spangled Sugar Cookie Mix. Best believe I might be looking at that because, listen, it's got Miss Dolly on the cover. You got me sold on that. Cody Johnson on the way at 102.9.
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Jason Aldean, don't tell on me on 102.9. You're not my boss. But it is time for the W4 O'Clock Happy Hour presented by Aubrey's. And let's crack open a cold one together, shall we? Ready? Fizzing over. John Morgan on the way. Here's Post Malone and Morgan Wallen.

0: That's John Morgan and Kid Myself on 102.9. It's Miz on a Wednesday. If you want to go see Kenny Chesney at the Sphere, text DREAMS, DREAMS, to 95819, and you'll be the running to go see him at the Sphere Las Vegas, one of the most jaw-dropping venues on the Strip, inside and out. If you win, flight, two-night stay at the Venetian Resort Las Vegas, and two VIP packages for you and a friend to go see him at the Sphere, text DREAMS to 95819. Matt, last night at W4 Country Ale Qualifier at Hell's Saloon was wild. We couldn't even get everyone to be able to sing because we were so overbooked. So that's why we got to roll it over to tomorrow. So if you didn't get a chance to sing last night, come on out tomorrow to Fraser's Pub. I'll be your host for that one. Registration at 6, singing at 7. Top two scorers get announced at 9 o'clock for their chance to win $2,500 courtesy of Champion Cuter Chrysler Jeep Dodge Ram, and the opportunity to open for Justin Moore at the Aretha Franklin Amphitheater on Friday, September 4th. 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Let's take a look at your roadways.
1: A 17-minute commute on M14 eastbound from U.S. 23 to I-275. About a 5-minute delay there. The U.S. 23 northbound off-ramp to westbound I-94 closed due to an accident. About a 40-minute commute on I-94 westbound from Ann Arbor to Jackson. No major delays on I-94 eastbound from U.S. 23 to Merriman Road. If you see something you think we should know about, 734-623-1029 is the tipster line. That's 734-623-1029. We always love hearing from you. 102.9 W4 Country Traffic. 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
16: A Better Life with Dr. Sanjay Gupta.
17: Breast cancer is the most common cancer among women in the world. And according to a new study out of the University of Washington School of Medicine, an estimated 3.5 million cases a year are expected by 2050. Now, the good news is we've gotten so much better at screening, earlier detection, and cutting-edge treatments in many countries, including here in the United States. But even here in America, black women have a death rate from breast cancer that is 40% higher than white women, a disparity that exists despite our world-class treatment infrastructure. So what can you do to lower your risk? Eat less red meat? Try your best to manage your blood sugar and your weight? Exercise is really important. Cut back on drinking, quit smoking. And remember this, you should start getting mammograms. At what age? 40. That's when you should start. I'm Dr. Sanjay Gupta, helping you live a better life.
1: W forecast, calling for fairly sunny skies into the evening, but clouding up again overnight. The possibility of some rain showers and overnight lows around 70. Looking partly sunny and highs in the upper 80s again tomorrow. Pretty sunny, highs around 80 on Friday. Continued sun, highs in the mid-80s on Saturday. Cloudier with a few rain showers and highs in the mid-70s on Sunday.

0: Tucker Wetmore coming to the Masonic Temple in September, a part of his Burnett World Tour. And that, of course, is the single that is making this whole thing happen. Burnett at 102.9. 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Corey Kent, Martina McBride, and your afternoon question involving tea. Coming up right now, Bailey Zimmerman.
1: Heard

0: Martina McBride, My Baby Loves Me on 102.9. Well, I really hope so. It's your baby. I hope they love you. Oh, we're not talking about like one that you mama's having in their bellies for 9 months. Different kind of baby, gotcha. It's Miz. Thanks for joining me on a World's Greatest Wednesday because we're doing this together. If you want to go see Kenny Chesney over at the Sphere Las Vegas, text the word DREAMS to 95819. 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Today is National Iced Tea Day. And as hot and humid as it is, pour up a giant pitcher of it. But here's a real question. We all enjoy tea different ways. Some of us like sweet tea. Some of them like unsweetened tea. How do you like your tea? I like a good Arnold Palmer, a little bit of lemonade. And don't tell anyone I put a little something in it afterwards. That's for you and I to know, and hopefully not the cop to know, which, of course, I say drink responsibly as we hit the roadways.
1: About 16 minutes on I-94 eastbound from US 23 to Merriman Road. It's going to take you about the same on M14 eastbound from US 23 to I-275. The I-94 westbound off-ramp to westbound Michigan Avenue closed for construction until early September. And the US 23 northbound off-ramp to westbound I-94 closed due to an accident. 102.9 W4 Country traffic. I'm Rich Luzensky.
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14: A better life with Dr. Sanjay Gupta.
15: People have started using AI for all sorts of things, but I cannot think of an area where the stakes are higher than your health. First of all, I'll tell you this. I know doctors who have cracked some seemingly impossible cases with the help of AI, so it can be a powerful tool. But AI can also hallucinate, provide bad advice, and be just as confident when it does that. If you do decide to plug any personal medical information into one of these chatbots, you should know that while the companies that created them have robust privacy protections in place, they are not bound by HIPAA, like your healthcare provider is. Whatever the advice presented to you, take it with a degree of healthy skepticism. Always get a second opinion. And remember, if you ever experience concerning symptoms, skip the AI consult and head straight to the ER. I'm Dr. Sanjay Gupta, helping you live a better life.
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0: Joe Combs and Days Like These at 102.9. Coming up, Cole Swindell, the new one from Megan Maroney, giving her, I guess now ex, a little taste of medicine. That's coming up in about 6.5 minutes. Right now, Riley Green, Change His Mind. He's sitting behind the table. Good luck trying to do it on 102.9.
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Pulse Wendell at 102.9 coming up. Well, it seems like one of the things we use to repel mosquitoes may not be working anymore. I'll tell you what that chemical is that we use quite a bit right after Megan Maroney and Medicine at 102.9 to Before Country. I ain't heard.

0: Megan Maroney and Medicine on 102.9. She'll be at LCA coming up in the middle of August, and tickets are on sale now for that show. We'll have your chance as we get closer to the show date. We have a link on our website to get it, too, at W4Country.com. It's Miz on a Wednesday. If you want to go see Kenny Chesney at the Sphere Las Vegas, text the word DREAMS, D-R-E-A-M-S, to 95819. Flight, a two-night stay at the Venetian Resort in Vegas, and two VIP packages for you and a friend. Text DREAMS to 95819. Well, experts and scientists are now saying that maybe DEET is not going to work as well against mosquitoes. A new research shows that mosquitoes can learn to become attracted to DEET, which is one of the most common repellents. It still works for right now, but it seems like we're probably overusing it, which is another example for me to stay inside, especially in the dog days of summer, which it feels like started up yesterday. Let's take a look at your roadways.
1: US-23 to I-275. You're looking at an 8-minute delay there. The US-23 northbound off-ramp to westbound I-94 closed due to an accident. No major delays on I-94 eastbound from US-23 to Merriman Road. If you see something you think we missed, text us 734-623-1029. That's 734-623-1029. 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
11: How often do you stop to wonder whether you should share something that's revealing? Maybe even embarrassing, with a partner, a friend, or even your boss. In her new book called Revealing, The Underrated Power of Oversharing, behavioral scientist Leslie John says doing just that can help you deepen relationships that are vital to your life. We need people to trust us in order to get things like love, friendship, and career success. That's what she told us. When you make yourself vulnerable by revealing something sensitive, it does make other people trust you. In turn, when you ask someone to reveal something about themselves, showing that interest will generally lead someone to like you more. Why? Because people like to be asked about themselves, she says. It also signals that they are discriminating and choosy, but in a good way. I'm Dr. Sanjay Gupta, helping you live a better life.
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Coming up, sometimes some of the things you see on the internet, well, a lot of the times are not true, including this scam. It's totally fake, according to research. Tell you what that is, and you can tell all your folks that are telling you, look out for this, it's going to happen. I'll tell you that it's fine. Uncle Miz says it's fine. It's not real. But right now, I want you to text the word DREAMS, D-R-E-A-M-S, to 95819 to see Kenny Chesney at the Sphere, Las Vegas. If you win, we'll hook you up with flight, two-night stay at the Venetian Resort, Las Vegas, and two VIP packages for you and a friend to go see him at the Sphere on this trip in Vegas. D-R-E-A-M-S to 95819 with low cash right now on 102.9.

Jordan Davis turned his truck around a little 2.9. Don't upset him because he'll do it. It's Miz on a Wednesday. Thank you for trusting me on your drive home or whatever you're doing on a Wednesday afternoon. George Burge with Luke Bryan coming up in about 3 minutes. Here's Jason L. Dean, and he is looking for a girl like you on 102.9 W4 Country. Love how you-

0: George Burge and Luke Bryan, Ride, Ride, Ride on 102.9 Miz on a Wednesday. If you want to go see Kenny Chesney in Vegas at the Sphere, text the word DREAMS, D-R-E-A-M-S, to 95819. If you win, flight, two-night stay at the Venetian Resort, and a VIP package for two to see Kenny Chesney live at the most jaw-dropping venue on this trip, that is the Sphere. It's jaw-dropping indoors and outdoors. Text DREAMS to 95819. Well, if you remember, you probably have seen this. Your grandma or someone of the elder generation has probably told you, be careful at the gas station. They're now doing a new scam with a screw. Well, come to find out, experts are saying it's not true. It's actually fake. That's why a lot of things on the internet need to be just double-checked. And so don't you have to worry. If it looks like there's a screw there, it's definitely not a scam. You should be fine. I'm more worried about just the scam of actually getting gas at this point in general. Let's take a look at your roadways.
1: US 23 to I-275. The US 23 northbound off-ramp to westbound I-94 closed due to an accident. You've got about a 40-minute commute on I-94 westbound from Ann Arbor to Jackson, and it'll take you about 20 minutes on I-94 eastbound from US 23 to Merriman Road. If you see something you think we should know about, text the tipster line 734-623-1029. That's 734-623-1029. 102.9 W4 Country Traffic. 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
19: Breast cancer is the most common cancer among women in the world. And according to a new study out of the University of Washington School of Medicine, an estimated 3.5 million cases a year are expected by 2050. Now, the good news is we've gotten so much better at screening, earlier detection, and cutting-edge treatments in many countries, including here in the United States. But even here in America, Black women have a death rate from breast cancer that is 40% higher than white women, a disparity that exists despite our world-class treatment infrastructure. So what can you do to lower your risk? Eat less red meat? Try your best to manage your blood sugar and your weight? Exercise is really important. Cut back on drinking, quit smoking. And remember this, you should start getting mammograms. At what age? 40. That's when you should start. I'm Dr. Sanjay Gupta, helping you live a better life.
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1: DW forecast calling for fairly sunny skies into the evening, but clouding up again overnight. The possibility of some rain showers and overnight lows around 70. Looking partly sunny and highs in the upper 80s again tomorrow. Pretty sunny, highs around 80 on Friday. Continued sun, highs in the mid 80s on Saturday. Cloudier with a few rain showers and highs in the mid 70s on Sunday.

0: Faith Hill and Peace of My Heart on 102.9. Of course, the single that was originally made famous by Janis Joplin. Yes, I grew up listening to old school. I don't care. It's Miz on your Wednesday. If you want to go see Kenny Chesney, text DREAMS, D-R-E-A-M-S, to 95819. You see him at the Sphere in Las Vegas. Flight, two-night stay at the Venetian Resort, and a VIP package for two to see Kenny Chesney live on the Strip. 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Now, if you haven't learned by now, I love science. Science is cool. Very, very cool. I like it. It's very nice. A recent study done by the University of Sydney, obviously down in Australia. Aussie, Aussie, Aussie! It's found that alcohol raises levels of hormone FGF21, which is the increase of desiring of eating savory foods while reducing sweet cravings. That's why we have a tendency of having chips over candy. Here's the thing. It's done in Australia. Is it vice versa up here? Let's take a look at your roadways.
1: 10-18 minutes commute on I-94 eastbound from Ann Arbor to Metro Airport. About a two-minute delay there. M-14 eastbound from Ann Arbor to I-275 is going to take you about 21 minutes. We still have that accident on the U.S. 23 northbound off-ramp to westbound I-94. If you see something you think we should know about, feel free to text us at the tipster line 734-623-1029. That's 734-623-1029. 102.9 W4 Country Traffic. I'm Rich Luzenski.
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15: How often do you stop to wonder whether you should share something that's revealing, maybe even embarrassing, with a partner, a friend, or even your boss? In her new book called Revealing, The Underrated Power of Oversharing, behavioral scientist Leslie John says doing just that can help you deepen relationships that are vital to your life. We need people to trust us in order to get things like love, friendship, and career success. That's what she told us. When you make yourself vulnerable by revealing something sensitive, it does make other people trust you. In turn, when you ask someone to reveal something about themselves, showing that interest will generally lead someone to like you more. Why? Because people like to be asked about themselves, she says. It also signals that they are discriminating and choosy, but in a good way. I'm Dr. Sanjay Gupta, helping you live a better life.
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Josh Ross on 102.9 Good Canadian Boy. It was a great chat with that I had last year. If you don't believe me, head to our podcast page. You have to scroll a bit. But I sat down with one Mr. Josh Ross. Good time. Randy Houser and John Party on the way. Here's Bailey Zimmerman on 102.9. Wow.

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I don't know what's trending, but I know my sports, and we had to wait about 2 hours before they got the first pitch in. But these Tigers ain't gritty. They're full of pride. You can say whatever you want. What happened last night?

0: John Party and Boots Off on 102.9. It's Miz. If you want to go see Kenny Chesney at the Sphere Las Vegas, text DREAMS, DREAMS, to 95819. If you win, flight, two-night stay at the Venetian Resort in Las Vegas and a VIP package for two to see him at the most jaw-drawing venue on the Strip, that being the Sphere. Text DREAMS, DREAMS, to 95819. Well, Tigers were in a rain delay until about 8:30 last night, and they just said, you know what, that gives us enough time to warm up the bats even more. Hitting a whole bunch of home runs, including two from Dylan Dingler, the Tigers, they went 10-4, good buddy, over the Minnesota Twins. We'll see if they can get another one tonight, as long as the weather holds up. Game four of the Stanley Cup Finals last night, Carolina has tied the series up at two after a 5-3 win. Game four of the NBA Finals tonight in New York between the Knicks and the Spurs. And I forgot to mention this, one of the GOATs in women's hockey, Hillary Knight, I call her Captain America, Ms. Captain America, is going to be playing for Detroit next year. And I am elated beyond all belief. Let's take a look at your roadways.
1: No delays on I-94 eastbound from Ann Arbor to Metro Airport. You're looking at about a 22-minute commute on M14 eastbound from Ann Arbor to I-275, about a 10-minute delay there. And we still have that wreck on U.S. 23 northbound, the off-ramp to westbound I-94. 102.9 W4 Country Traffic, I'm Rich Luzensky.
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12: Making sure your kids get enough sleep. It's one of the most important things you can do for them as a parent, and yet it's often overlooked. Not only does sleep in the early years set the stage for mental and physical health, it also creates the foundation for how one sleeps later in life. That's according to the National Sleep Foundation. Now, that organization recommends 14 to 17 hours a night for newborns, 12 to 15 for infants, 11 to 14 for toddlers, 10 to 13 for preschoolers, and 9 to 11 for school-aged children. When it's age appropriate, start by talking to your kids about why sleep is important. 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

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Coming up at the end of the show, our idiot criminal of the day. You've heard of El Kabong? Allow me to introduce you to El Kum Dum Dum. We'll head to North Carolina for that story of road rage coming up. Right now, though, chance for you to see Kenny Chesney at the Sphere Las Vegas by texting the word DREAMS, DREAMS, to 95819. If you win, flight, two-night stay at the Venetian Resort Hotel, Resort in Las Vegas, and two VIP packages for you and a friend. Go see him in the most jaw-dropping venue on the Strip. That would be the Sphere, but you got to text DREAMS, DREAMS, to 95819. Thomas Wright gets my final hour kicked off on 102.9. Let's get it! 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

Maggie Maroney on 102.9. It's Miz on a Wednesday. Hopefully you got something planned amazing for Wednesday evening. Me, it's watching AEW. Because it's Wednesday, and you know what that means. Zag Top coming up in about 3.5. Here's Lainey Wilson, Summer Over Laredo on 102.9.

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14: 20 years ago, the average attention span was about 2.5 minutes. Today, it's just 47 seconds. Pretty disconcerting. That's according to new research out of UC Irvine. But really, this isn't our fault, at least not entirely. We can blame technology and the world around us. Attention, it turns out, is not an unlimited resource. You only have so much of it to give. Start paying more attention to what times of the day you seem to be at your mental peak. Try to knock out the more complicated stuff during that time. It's also important to take breaks every so often so you can more easily lock in when you're trying to concentrate. One expert said, even trying to visualize where you want to end your day with everything all wrapped up or with tons left to do, that can act as a real motivator. I'm Dr. Sanjay Gupta, helping you live a better life.
15: DW forecast calling for fairly sunny skies into the evening, but clouding up again overnight. The possibility of some rain showers and overnight lows around 70. Looking partly sunny and highs in the upper 80s again tomorrow. Pretty sunny highs around 80 on Friday. Continued sun highs in the mid 80s on Saturday. Cloudier with a few rain showers and highs in the mid 70s on Sunday.

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Here's Jordan Davis.

Morgan Wallen, of course, coming to the Big House for a pair of shows next month. His single, I'm the Problem, on 102.9. Chase Rice and Chase Matthew on the way. The song, I believe, is up to number 5 in the Hot 100. Adele Langley and Be Her. Why?

Jay Thrice and FGL, Drink a Beer Talking God, Amen, on 102.9. Coming up, your idiot crew of the day. You've heard of El Kabong? Well, here's El Kadum Dum. We'll head to North Carolina. And why I'm calling this guy El Kadum Dum. Right after Chase Matthews' new one called Holding It Down on 102.9.

0: New Chase Matthew and holding it down on 102.9. It's Miz. I thank you for joining me on the World's Greatest Wednesday. About to get out of here. Before I go, let's get some casual, let's get some house cleaning stuff out of the way. If you want to see Kenny Chesney at the Sphere Las Vegas, text the word DREAMS, DREAMS, to 95819. This is your last call to get this word in, because at 7 o'clock, the word is null and void. You have to wait until tomorrow morning for the next keyword. If you win, flight, two-night stay at the Venetian Resort in Las Vegas, and a VIP package for two to see Kenny live at the Sphere Las Vegas, the most jaw-dropping venue on the Strip, inside and outside. I've seen, like, clips of Fish performing there, and I'm like, man, that is so trippy. But if you're on a not trip with Kenny Chesney, text DREAMS, DREAMS, to 95819. If you want to see the CMA Fest, go down to Nashville for CMA Fest 2027. 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Instagram at W4Country. You can follow me at The Miz on air. And don't forget, tomorrow, we're going to be at Frazier's Pub for qualifying stop number 4. We had over 40 people sign up to sing at Hell Saloon last night. We'll see if we get that same number tomorrow night, but registration opens at 6, singing at 7, top 2 scores announced at 9 o'clock for your chance at $2,500 thanks to Champion Cuter Crutch with Jeep Dodge Ram, and open up for Justin Moore at the Aretha on Friday, September the 4th. Presented by W4 Country Idols, presented by Champion Cuter, Jack Daniels, Lewis Jewelers, Aretha Franklin Amphitheater, and Revel Run. It's time for your Idiot Criminal of the Day. We head out to North Carolina, because this is kind of spawned from an incident that happened in California, but it kind of wrapped up in North Kakalaki. As an individual who had a bit of road rage took his frustrations out on the other individual, and you're used to seeing things like people pull out a bat or people pull out a 2x4, but have you seen anyone pull out a ukulele? Well, this individual did. Both drivers left the scene. It's unclear if any report was written up. But the police are saying they are investigating as assault with a deadly weapon. Yeah. Haven't you seen a big dude play ukulele? Don't ask me how to pronounce the guy's last name, but Israel that does Somewhere Over the Rainbow. Bev's up next. I'll talk to you tomorrow right here on 102.9 W for Country. Peace out, Girl Scout. Bye.
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10: Breast cancer is the most common cancer among women in the world. And according to a new study out of the University of Washington School of Medicine, an estimated 3.5 million cases a year are expected by 2050. Now, the good news is we've gotten so much better at screening, earlier detection, and cutting-edge treatments in many countries, including here in the United States. But even here in America, black women have a death rate from breast cancer that is 40% higher than white women, a disparity that exists despite our world-class treatment infrastructure. So what can you do to lower your risk? Eat less red meat? Try your best to manage your blood sugar and your weight? Exercise is really important. Cut back on drinking, quit smoking. And remember this, you should start getting mammograms. At what age? 40. That's when you should start. I'm Dr. Sanjay Gupta, helping you live a better life.
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